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1: 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At the racetrack. 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
2: 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And here's Nikki, driving off for a morning coffee. 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
5: Ooh, I do love a good sweet. 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
2: Take the floor.
3: So, we've been running a Sing and Smile session in Yatton for the last year now.
2: Yep.
3: It's the most amazing event. It's just a really chilled morning where we sit around, have a cup of coffee and sing songs. Mm-hmm. And we would love to find a similar space in Weston to be able to set up the same sort of thing. So we're kind of looking for a cafe or somewhere that can just spare us an

0: hour to come and sing.
1: Just to come along and sing.
0: Open to everyone. Obviously, because we tend to run it in the day, it tends to be retired folks and older people, but there is no age limit. Just a really nice, relaxed atmosphere, hosted by Right at Home, so we just need the space. We'll do the rest.
1: Oh, fantastic. Now, there's no particular day that you're looking for this to be done? Or?
0: No. The one we run in Yatton is a Monday morning from 11 till 12.
1: Yeah.
0: So, obviously, we need to avoid that time, but other than that...
1: Other than that, it's all good, really.
0: It's all good, yeah.
1: Fabulous.
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0: it's him.
1: Hey, have you talked to Mark lately?
0: I haven't really talked to him, but he looks pretty down.
2: He looks pretty down.
1: Yeah, well, maybe we should cheer him up then.
0: What do you suppose we should do?
1: Well, does he like bugs?

0: Chip, come here.
1: Wow, look at her.
0: I know.
1: Man, I've never seen Sharon look so bad before.
0: I did once before, but this is pretty bad.
1: Yeah, what do you think she got up to last night?

0: what brings you to this dark, depressing place?
1: I've got myself bogged down in making a will, and now I can't find my way out.
0: Lucky for you, I've got just the thing. It'll cost you, and it'll take a lot of time and effort.
2: Sound good?
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1: One of the victims of two teenage boys who've had their sentences increased for raping her says justice has finally been done. The two 15-year-olds will be detained for 4 years after appeal court judges said their initial sentence was unduly lenient. Lady Chief Justice Baroness Carr has criticised the original trial judge.
2: We concluded that the judge had erred in his assessment of the seriousness of the offences. In particular, we found that he had failed to take sufficiently into account the ages and vulnerabilities of the complainants and the psychological effect upon them, which we considered to be severe.
1: A cast member from Married at First Sight UK has been arrested on suspicion of rape. The Metropolitan Police have confirmed they've questioned an individual as part of an ongoing investigation. They're currently on bail pending further inquiries. Gary Glitter's been charged with 4 sexual offences on a teenage girl dating back to the late 70s. The former singer's accused of unlawful sexual intercourse and indecent assault on the girl when she was 13 and 14 years old. Unmarried mothers whose babies were forcibly taken away from them have wiped away tears as the Prime Minister issued a public apology. Sir Keir Starmer says the scandal is a stain on our history after thousands were forced to be adopted across 3 decades. Former Labour MP Anne Keane, whose son was taken when he was just 8 days old, says she's shocked an apology has finally been given.
3: I think it's going to take some time to believe it, that it's not my fault. To have all your life, she gave him up for adoption. That wasn't the case. He was taken.
1: A survivor's been pulled from the rubble 8 days after earthquakes in Venezuela. Emergency teams have spent more than 100 hours trying to free Hernan Gil after he was trapped under 140 tonnes of debris. And pubs will be allowed to stay open for England's World Cup match against Mexico. Fans can drink until 5 a.m. That's the latest from Radio News Hub. I'm David Hall.
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1: A windy morning in the northwest with patchy drizzle giving way to more persistent rain later. Mostly fine elsewhere with lighter winds and some very warm sunshine. A high of 26 degrees Celsius.
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1: Oh, hello again. Just having a barbecue. Few sausages, burgers, that type of thing. 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In a busy street. 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Once again, it's not real. 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
3: There are two types of drive you can have on the motorway. 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Or one that feels... like this. The difference is just a few little changes. Like giving more space to the car in front. Or not hogging the middle lane. Because being a little more considerate on the road actually reduces congestion and collisions. Which transforms everyone's journey. So we all feel a little less... and a lot more... National Highways.
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6: 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How are things for you today? Earlier I burned 2,000 calories. That's the last time I leave brownies in the oven while I nap.

0: Want to know what's happening in and around Weston? We got you covered.
1: Hi there, it's Harry from Wave Community Radio. I recently went down to Clarence Park Bowling Club and managed to catch up with Jane. Jane was telling us all about the details about getting involved with the club. So if you're interested, listen in.
2: Good morning, my name is Jane Sansom. I'm the secretary of Clarence Bowling Club, and I've been here now 3 years. As secretary, I sort of get involved in sending out information and keeping the members and the committee informed of what's going on.
3: So, yourself, avid bowler, you seem to be going around sort of ushering people into certain areas today on the open day, but what's your side of the bowling?
2: Well, I've been bowling for about 15 years, so yes, I'm an avid bowler. I bowl indoors as well as outdoors during the summer. I'm ushering people around, trying to make sure everyone gets introduced to members of the club so they can find out how friendly it is and how welcoming, because we don't mind if you come and join as a bowler, whether it's outdoors or indoors, if you'd like a snooker player or social. We would just love people to come and join Clarence Bowling Club because we feel we are one of the friendly clubs in Weston Supermare.
3: That's fair enough. And how did you get involved in the side of bowling?
2: Initially, some years ago,

0: There was an advert in the local paper advertising indoor bowling training. Well, my husband had always been a footballer, and he said, right, well, let's do this. It's something we can do together. So we joined indoors, say, 15 years ago, and from there we progressed outdoors. Generally, though, when you're bowling, you very rarely put couples together in a match because they do tend to niggle each other. So we go to the same match, which we might play in different teams.
1: If people want to get involved outside of the open day, how can they get in touch with you?
0: Right, you can come in what they call pay and play. So you don't need to be a member. And what we will be advertising is a mobile number. And if you ring up and talk to the person and say what day you want to come and what hour, we will come down and open up, lend you the equipment, and for that you pay £5 a session.
1: Oh, okay.
0: And now a session can run from up to 2 hours.
1: Yeah.
0: And that way it's open to evenings because lots of people who work can't come here during the day. And we would love to attract the working population of Western Supermare.
1: Yeah.
0: So weekends, especially evenings, when the evenings at this club are lovely. It's so quiet and it's the perfect time to play bowls.
2: So there you go, directly from Jane down at Clarence Park Bowling Club. For more information, check them out on social media, or alternatively, by all means, you can welcome to email us, studio@wavewsm.co.uk. And if you've got a what's on, a local group, or something that you would like us to help you out with in terms of spreading that message, just get in touch. Right, let's get back to it. I won't interrupt you anymore.
3: This is Wave.

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1: The families of the two girls who were raped by two teenagers say they're relieved their attackers have been sentenced to 4 years detention. Appeal court judges have overturned their original youth rehabilitation order, saying it was unduly lenient. Barrister Charlotte Proudman spoke on behalf of one of the victims and says the impact of their actions is devastating.
2: I had to sit there and hear it suggested that I was lying. That broke something inside me. I have felt like I wanted to die. I've attempted suicide a number of times, and I've been in hospital after an overdose. I feel like I'm surviving, not living.
1: The Home Secretary has been asked to review the potential deportation of Shabir Ahmed, the ringleader of the Rochdale grooming gang. The 73-year-old's been released from prison, having served 14 years for multiple sexual offences against young girls. Legislation from the 1970s currently prevents him from being deported, but Conservative leader Kemi Badenoch says he must be sent back home to Pakistan.
3: Absolutely disgusting that this man has been let out. He should be deported, and we're going to do everything within our power to make sure that he is, but we're going to need the government to get behind us, that is the Labour government, whether it's Keir Starmer or Andy Burnham. What I want to see is them agreeing with us so that we can get that amendment through.
1: The government's facing calls to compensate the victims of forced adoption. Lawyers insist financial help and specialist support must be made available to the unmarried mothers who were forced to give up their babies. Earlier, the Prime Minister gave a formal apology to those affected by the scandal. Pubs will be allowed to open through the night, so England fans can enjoy the World Cup clash against Mexico. Prime Minister Sir Keir Starmer says it's good news.
4: Pubs can stay open early on Monday morning for the England game. So I know lots of people are making their plans. If you're planning to watch it in the pub, that is great. And it's really good for pubs as well.
1: Kick-off is at 1 a.m. on Monday morning. That's the latest from Radio News Hub. I'm David Hall.
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1: A windy morning in the northwest with patchy drizzle giving way to more persistent rain later. Mostly fine elsewhere with lighter winds and some very warm sunshine. A high of 26 degrees Celsius.
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2: 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Motorbikes aren't in your way. 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
6: 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On that note, let's play hide and seek whilst singing along to this.

0: 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We got you covered.
1: 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We love to do What's Ons, but here's a little shout out for some help from Right at Home, North Somerset.
2: Take the floor.
3: So, we've been running a Sing and Smile session in Yatton for the last year now.
2: Yep.
3: It's the most amazing event. It's just a really chilled morning where we sit around, have a cup of coffee and sing songs. Mm-hmm. And we would love to find a similar space in Weston to be able to set up the same sort of thing. So we're kind of looking for a cafe or somewhere that can just spare us an hour to come and sing.
2: Just to come along and sing.
3: Open to everyone. Obviously, because we tend to run it in the day, it tends to be retired folks and older people, but there is no age limit. Just a really nice, relaxed atmosphere, hosted by Right at Home, so we just need the space. We'll do the rest.
2: Oh, fantastic. Now, there's no particular day that you're looking for this to be done?
3: No. The one we run in Yatton is a Monday morning from 11 till 12.
2: Yeah.
3: So, obviously, we need to avoid that time, but other than that,
2: it's all good, really.
3: It's all good, yeah.
2: Fabulous.
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1: One of the victims of two teenage boys who've had their sentences increased for raping her says justice has finally been done. The two 15-year-olds will be detained for 4 years after appeal court judges said their initial sentence was unduly lenient. Lady Chief Justice Baroness Carr has criticised the original trial judge.
2: We concluded that the judge had erred in his assessment of the seriousness of the offences. In particular, we found that he had failed to take sufficiently into account the ages and vulnerabilities of the complainants and the psychological effect upon them, which we considered to be severe.
1: A cast member from Married at First Sight UK has been arrested on suspicion of rape. The Metropolitan Police have confirmed they've questioned an individual as part of an ongoing investigation. They're currently on bail pending further inquiries. Gary Glitter's been charged with 4 sexual offences on a teenage girl dating back to the late 70s. The former singer's accused of unlawful sexual intercourse and indecent assault on the girl when she was 13 and 14 years old. Unmarried mothers whose babies were forcibly taken away from them have wiped away tears as the Prime Minister issued a public apology. Sir Keir Starmer says the scandal is a stain on our history after thousands were forced to be adopted across 3 decades. Former Labour MP Anne Keane, whose son was taken when he was just 8 days old, says she's shocked an apology has finally been given.
3: I think it's going to take some time to believe it, that it's not my fault. But to have all your life, oh, she gave him up for adoption. That wasn't the case. He was taken.
1: A survivor's been pulled from the rubble 8 days after earthquakes in Venezuela. Emergency teams have spent more than 100 hours trying to free Hernan Gil after he was trapped under 140 tonnes of debris. And pubs will be allowed to stay open for England's World Cup match against Mexico. Fans can drink until 5 a.m. That's the latest from Radio News Hub. I'm David Hall.
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1: A windy morning in the northwest with patchy drizzle giving way to more persistent rain later. Mostly fine elsewhere with lighter winds and some very warm sunshine. A high of 26 degrees Celsius.
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5: 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Always remember as a little tip, if you're going to borrow money, do so like myself. I always borrow from my neighbour. He's a pessimist, so I know he never expects anything back. Let's get on to the music.

0: 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We got you covered.
1: 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We love to do What's Ons, but here's a little shout out for some help from Right at Home, North Somerset.
2: Take the floor.
3: So, we've been running a Sing and Smile session in Yatton for the last year now.
2: Yep.
3: It's the most amazing event. It's just a really chilled morning where we sit around, have a cup of coffee and sing songs. Mm-hmm. And we would love to find a similar space in Weston to be able to set up the same sort of thing. So we're kind of looking for a cafe or somewhere that can just spare us an hour to come and sing.
2: Just to come along and sing.
3: Open to everyone. Obviously, because we tend to run it in the day, it tends to be retired folks and older people, but there is no age limit. Just a really nice, relaxed atmosphere, hosted by Right at Home, so we just need the space. We'll do the rest.
2: Oh, fantastic. Now, there's no particular day that you're looking for this to be done?
3: No. The one we run in Yatton is a Monday morning from 11 till 12.
2: Yeah.
3: So, obviously, we need to avoid that time, but other than that,
2: it's all good, really.
3: It's all good, yeah.
2: Fabulous.
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0: Oh, hello again. 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In a busy street. 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
1: The families of the two girls who were raped by two teenagers say they're relieved their attackers have been sentenced to 4 years detention. Appeal court judges have overturned their original youth rehabilitation order, saying it was unduly lenient. Barrister Charlotte Proudman spoke on behalf of one of the victims and says the impact of their actions is devastating.
2: I had to sit there and hear it suggested that I was lying. That broke something inside me. I have felt like I wanted to die. I have attempted suicide a number of times, and I have been in hospital after an overdose. I feel like I am surviving, not living.
1: The Home Secretary has been asked to review the potential deportation of Shabir Ahmed, the ringleader of the Rochdale grooming gang. The 73-year-old's been released from prison, having served 14 years for multiple sexual offences against young girls. Legislation from the 1970s currently prevents him from being deported. But Conservative leader Kemi Badenoch says he must be sent back home to Pakistan.
3: Absolutely disgusting that this man has been let out. He should be deported, and we're going to do everything within our power to make sure that he is, but we're going to need the government to get behind us, that is the Labour government, whether it's Keir Starmer or Andy Burnham. What I want to see is them agreeing with us so that we can get that amendment through.
1: The government's facing calls to compensate the victims of forced adoption. Lawyers insist financial help and specialist support must be made available to the unmarried mothers who were forced to give up their babies. Earlier, the Prime Minister gave a formal apology to those affected by the scandal. Pubs will be allowed to open through the night so England fans can enjoy the World Cup clash against Mexico. Prime Minister Sir Keir Starmer says it's good news.
4: Pubs can stay open early on Monday morning for the England game. So I know lots of people are making their plans. If you're planning to watch it in the pub, that is great. And it's really good for pubs as well.
1: Kick-off is at 1 a.m. on Monday morning. That's the latest from Radio News Hub. I'm David Hall.
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1: A windy morning in the northwest with patchy drizzle giving way to more persistent rain later. Mostly fine elsewhere with lighter winds and some very warm sunshine. A high of 26 degrees Celsius.
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3: It was just another day, a familiar drive through familiar country. 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

0: 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We got you covered.
1: Hi there, it's Harry from Wave Community Radio. I recently went down to Clarence Park Bowling Club and managed to catch up with Jane. Jane was telling us all about the details about getting involved with the club. So if you're interested, listen in.
2: Good morning, my name is Jane Sansom. I'm the secretary of Clarence Bowling Club, and I've been here now 3 years. As secretary, I sort of get involved in sending out information and keeping the members and the committee informed of what's going on.
3: So, yourself, avid bowler, you seem to be going around sort of ushering people into certain areas today on the open day, but what's your side for the bowling?
2: Well, I've been bowling for about 15 years, so yes, I'm an avid bowler. I bowl indoors as well as outdoors during the summer. I'm ushering people around, trying to make sure everyone gets introduced to members of the club so they can find out how friendly it is. And how welcoming, because we don't mind if you come and join as a bowler, whether it's outdoors or indoors, if you'd like a snooker player or social. We would just love people to come and join Clarence Bowling Club, because we feel we are one of the friendly clubs in Weston Supermare.
3: That's fair enough. And how did you get involved in the side of bowling?
2: Initially, some years ago, there was an advert in the local paper advertising indoor bowling training. Well, my husband had always been a footballer, and he said, right, well, let's do this. It's something we can do together. So we joined indoors, say, 15 years ago, and from there we progressed outdoors. Generally, though, when you're bowling, you very rarely put couples together in a match, because they do tend to niggle each other. So we go to the same match, which we might play in different teams.
3: If people want to get involved outside of the open day, how can they get in touch with you?
2: You can come in what they call pay and play. So you don't need to be a member. And what we will be advertising is a mobile number. And if you ring up and talk to the person and say what day you want to come and what hour, we will come down and open up, lend you the equipment, and for that you pay £5 a session.
3: Oh, okay.
2: And now a session can run from up to 2 hours.
3: Yeah.
2: And that way it's open to evenings, because lots of people who work can't come here during the day. And we would love to attract the working population of Weston Supermare.
3: Yeah.
2: So weekends, especially evenings, when the evenings at this club are lovely. It's so quiet and it's the perfect time to play bowls.
1: So there you go, directly from Jane down at Clarence Park Bowling Club. For more information, check them out on social media, or alternatively, by all means, you can welcome to email us, studio@wavewsm.co.uk. And if you've got a what's on, a local

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1: The families of the teenage girls who were sexually assaulted in Hampshire say they're grateful and relieved after the Court of Appeal sentenced their attackers to 4 years. Two 15-year-old boys had their sentences revisited after they were originally spared jail. The family of one girl says justice has finally been served, but are calling for an overhaul of the system to protect survivors. The first 100 days of the Iran war saw profits go up for some members of the House of Lords. The End Fuel Poverty Coalition says Lords' shareholdings in energy firms have grown by tens of thousands. Simon Francis is from the coalition.
2: It just sort of highlights the fact that energy firms have made so much profit and so much money that their share prices are rising so much as a result of the conflict. And it is people, ordinary people, who are having to pay the price, because we're seeing the energy price cap increase from the 1st of July.
1: The House has been contacted for comment. Unions are launching a new initiative to combat the country's skills crisis and provide a worker-centred strategy. The Trade Union Congress blamed the issues on years of underinvestment by governments and employers. Joseph Evans from the IPPR says it's really encouraging to see unions and businesses working together on such an important issue.
3: It's about how much businesses are willing to invest in this as well. So investment in training by employers fell by 10% just between 2022 and 2024. So it's really about what as a nation are we prepared to invest.
1: Pubs in England and Wales will be allowed to stay open till 5 o'clock on Monday morning so we can watch the England match. Thomas Tuchel's side take on Mexico at 1 a.m. after beating the Democratic Republic of Congo. A number of MPs had called for the usual 2 a.m. closing time to be extended. The Prime Minister says it's good news for the supporters and good news for pubs. And from one World Cup to another, England are through to the final of the Women's T20 Cricket World Cup. Captain Nat Sivabrant scored 75 as they beat South Africa by 40 runs in their semi-final at the Oval last night. They'll face Australia in Sunday's final at Lord's. That's the latest from Radio News Hub. I'm Frankie Hersine.
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1: A fine and dry day for most of us with plenty of warm spells of sunshine. Cloudier across Northern Ireland and parts of Scotland, though, with the chance of some rain. Highs today of 26 degrees Celsius.
0: 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And we are here with you. 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
1: 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At the racetrack. In the shower. Oops, sorry. 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
7: Weston Supermare facts number 72. John Cleese, Jill Dando, Roald Dahl, Lord Geoffrey Archer, Alfred Leet. These are all famous names linked with Weston Supermare. Far above them, though, in notoriety is Debs from Orchard Street, who makes a mean sausage sandwich. You're clued up here on Wave.

something else. The afterworld. A world of never-ending happiness. You can always see the sun. Day or night.

0: 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We got you covered.
1: 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We love to do what's ons, but here's a little shout out for some help from Right at Home, North Somerset.
2: Take the floor.
3: So, we've been running a Sing and Smile session in Yatton for the last year now.
2: Yep.
3: It's the most amazing event. It's just a really chilled morning where we sit around, have a cup of coffee and sing songs. Mm-hmm. And we would love to find a similar space in Weston to be able to set up the same sort of thing. So we're kind of looking for a cafe or somewhere that can just spare us an hour to come and sing.
2: Just to come along and sing.
3: Open to everyone. Obviously, because we tend to run it in the day, it tends to be retired folks and older people, but there is no age limit. Just a really nice, relaxed atmosphere, hosted by Right at Home, so we just need the space. We'll do the rest.
2: Oh, fantastic. Now, there's no particular day that you're looking for this to be done?
3: No, the one we run in Yatton is a Monday morning from 11 till 12.
2: Yeah.
3: So obviously we need to avoid that time, but other than that,
2: it's all good, really.
3: It's all good, yeah.
2: Fabulous.
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8: According to Katie Melua, there are 9 million bicycles in Beijing. Though with a current number of 12 million people, we think she may have miscounted. Reports say there are actually more likely to be 13 million. Sorry, Katie, had to check.

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1: across the UK, and here's the latest.
3: The families of the teenage girls who were sexually assaulted in Hampshire say they're grateful and relieved after the Court of Appeal sentenced their attackers to 4 years. Two 15-year-old boys had their sentences revisited after they were originally spared jail. Speaking on behalf of the family outside court, Dr. Charlotte Proudman says they're calling for an overhaul of the justice system.
4: We heard submissions in court suggesting one of the convicted rapists had become a pariah because of media coverage which had, quote, exacerbated his punishment, end quote. As Giselle Pellico said, shame must change sides. He is not the victim.
3: The government's facing mounting pressure to change the law so the leader of the Rochdale grooming gang can be deported. Shabir Ahmed was released from prison yesterday, but a law from the 70s stops the removal of Commonwealth citizens who arrived more than 50 years ago. The Conservatives say they will try to amend the law, but they need support from the government. Some members of the House of Lords have seen their profits go up as a result of the Iran war. That's according to the End Fuel Poverty Coalition. Their spokesperson is Simon Francis.
5: It's not just members of the House of Lords. The CEOs of energy firms, the non-executive directors of energy firms, you know, they're all being able to benefit as a result of the profits that are being made by these firms because of the inflated prices that we're all having to pay for our energy bills. So it's important to shine a light on that.
3: Sitting down for more than 30 minutes every day could increase the risk of dying from cancer. Researchers at the University of Glasgow say the risk goes up for each hour of continuous inactivity. They also say it can be slashed by more than 20% with just some light exercise. We'll be able to watch England take on Mexico at the pub in the early hours of Monday morning. The Prime Minister is pushing through emergency laws to allow them to stay open until 5 a.m. It will mean they won't have to apply for a specific licence. Sir Keir Starmer says it's good news for supporters and good news for pubs. And after months of speculation, Taylor Swift's getting married to Travis Kelce at Madison Square Garden today. That's the latest from Radio News Hub. I'm Frankie Hersine.
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3: Fine and dry day for most of us with plenty of warm spells of sunshine. Cloudier across Northern Ireland and parts of Scotland though with the chance of some rain. Highs today of 26 degrees Celsius.
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9: Stars including TV presenter Graham Norton and actress Phoebe Waller-Bridge have been spotted arriving in New York City ahead of Taylor Swift's wedding to Travis Kelce. The pair are expected to tie the knot later at Madison Square Garden. 21 years on and Madonna finally releases the follow-up to her 2005 hit album Confessions on a Dance Floor. Produced by British producer Stuart Price, Confessions 2 has been hailed by one critic as almost as good as the original and features a duet with her daughter as well as Sabrina Carpenter. Actress Lisa Faulkner says she's got the all clear after being diagnosed with the early stages of breast cancer. The 54-year-old who's married to chef John Turode underwent a procedure 2 weeks ago and has since had the all clear from doctors. She says she still needs to undergo radiotherapy but insists she is feeling better. And the celebs have been joined by actual royalty in the royal box at Wimbledon. The Princess of Wales was at SW19 alongside Sir Andy Murray, Ellie Goulding and MasterChef judge Marcus Waring.

a very good morning. Oh, a little step, a little jumping into the morning, a little bit of John's World for Living, John. The other one that I'm on, had to do it. If you've seen the morning video, you'll know what I'm talking about. And there you go, Polly Brown, and you're my number one, and you are my number one. You have been all week, and of course today, Friday, final show for me this week. Then you get a weekend break from my dulcet tones, and you all go, oh, thank you. But let's have some classic 60s and 70s for the next, 49 minutes or so. It's Cat Stevens, followed by the Walker Brothers.

I know you're leaving. It's too long overdue.

I watched your plane fade off west of the moon, and it felt so strange to walk away alone.

Strange faces, a new place, can't keep the ghosts away. Now just beyond the darkest hour, and just behind the dawn, it still feels so strange to leave my life alone.

Captain and Tennille. Love will keep us together. Before that, the Walkers. And No Regrets. Before that, Cat Stevens. And Oh, a Little Wild World. Now, Steve's just messaging in. He's off for a fancy dress do over the weekend. And he sent me a picture of the movie The Rain Man, you know, Tom Cruise and Dustin Hoffman. I said, are you going to be Tom Cruise or The Rain Man? Well, he's come back and told me it's going to be The Rain Man because he has a jacket that suits, which apparently he bought when he went to San Francisco on a rainy day to visit Alcatraz. So there you go. Hope you had I hope you had a really good time in San Francisco in the States. I've never been. It's one of the places I'd like to go, but I'm leaving it for a few years at the moment before I decide to head over to America, to be perfectly honest. Now, also looking at travel and the holidays and things like that, I thought I'd have a look back at some of the British seaside holidays and also maybe some of the first package holidays from the 60s and 70s. Now, in the UK, the big holiday trips were like Butlins and Pontins. You know, in 1960, it averaged between £2 and £9 a person for a whole week's holiday. But that was, back then, an average pay. Now, if we adjust those prices for inflation, we're now looking at between £800 and £2,000 for a family to go to like Butlins and stuff like that. Or you could stick to your traditional B&Bs, head off to Blackpool, maybe Scarborough or Margate. In the 60s, that was £10 to £30 a person. That was for a week as well. B&B. Not bad at all. Maybe we'll have a look at some of the foreign trips, because in the late 60s, early 70s, people started travelling abroad to certain destinations in Europe. And maybe we'll have a look at those and also have a look at some of the airlines that were around back then. Maybe not so much today. But first, Rolling Stones, Angie. Little Joan Armour Trading to follow that up with as well. It is The Breakfast Show. It is coming up to 25 minutes past 7. Also, I'll tell you what's coming up in the show, because we have a busy one as well for you this morning.

my trading. Love and affection. She did a brilliant theme song as well to a great movie called Wild Geese. Starred, of course, Richard Burton, Rutger Hauer, Richard Harris, Sir Roger Moore, and so many more. Do like that movie, it's a great movie. They did make a sequel to it a few years later. Not so good, to be honest. Only the original cast, and that was a cast to die for, really was. Now, we were just talking about holiday destinations in the UK, and well, do you remember, and Steve's reminded me of this, you know, when you stayed back in a B&B back in the day, you'd have your breakfast, they'd kick you out of the door, and you weren't allowed back in till sort of tea time in the evenings. Yeah, I think I remember that.

I didn't say many Airbnbs. Airbnbs, B&Bs at the time. But you know, airlines, you know, package holidays, maybe we'll talk about those. And I'll tell you one thing. Britannia Airways, was founded in 1962. It was rebranded from Avira or Aviva's Air in the time as well, and saw many people hiding off on their Thomas holidays to Mallorca, whichever you say, Benidorm, Costa Brava. It was all on the old Lockheed Constellations as well, and the Bristol Britannias. The Whispering Giant, as it was called back in there, the old Boeing 737. Right, some Rod, a bit of Maggie May, then a bit of Elvis.

Are the King, Elvis, Little Way Down, before that Maggie May from Rod Stewart. Now Steve's messaging, I remember my sister flying to the USA on BOA, which of course was British Overseas Airways, a corporation, later of course became British Airways. But looking at some of these European trips away, the old Spanish holidays or package holidays, in the 60s you could get a nice two-week holiday, between 1 and 2 weeks, either for 30 quid and 50 quid. That included your flights and your accommodation and everything else. In the 70s, it did jump up. Around about 75, it went to like 78 quid for a couple of weeks as well. So yeah, those prices have slightly changed, haven't they? But what airlines do you remember? I mean, I remember, Monarch, I guess, as well. We had BEA as well, Air Tours. We had, what else did we have? Oh, I'm trying to think. Courtline, I don't remember that one. But apparently it was a fun airline with bright colours. Operated until 1974. British Eagle and British United Airways as well. Monarch, I've just mentioned that. I went to Monarch, I think that was in the... Yeah, they were still going in the early 90s. I think they were still going in the early 2000s as well. No longer with us, of course. And we all remember Laker Air, of course, for those long-haul flights as well. So what was the first airline, if you ever did? What was the first airline you ever flew on? Let me know. Drop me a message. Maybe you went typically tropical to Barbados. This is an absolute classic, isn't it? Always play this one when the sun comes out or we're getting ready for a summer break. I played it when I first went off to the Maldives, you know, my final show before my holiday. Had to throw it in, didn't we? Typically tropical. And there we go. Absolute classic. Let's go to Barbados.

Nach Midsommar approach to Bridgetown Barbados. The weather is fine with a maximum temperature of 90 degrees Fahrenheit. The sky is blue and the palm trees are really cool. Captain Wilcox and his crew hope you have had a pleasant flight and that you will fly coconut degrees again.

Typically tropical. Little Barbados. Love that song. Puts a smile on my face, it has to be said. Now, Tommy messaged in, talking about airlines. He remembers Panama Airlines, Flybe, and Air Berlin as well. What airlines do you remember from that period of time? I've said I remember Monarch, BOA, and places like that. But what airlines do you remember taking your first trip abroad? Of course, you might know, have never left this country. But I'm sure that isn't the case. You might have gone on a ferry, you know. Do you remember the ferries as well? There was Thompson's. I think there was a Thompson's Ferry Company. I'm trying to think. SeaLink, I think. I don't know if that was still going. That was around there. What shipping? What was the boats? You know, out of Dover or Folkestone or wherever you sailed from. Even Newcastle upon Tyne. You can still sail from Newcastle over to Amsterdam for those booze cruises, can't you? Yeah, they call them that, booze cruise, don't they? Well, they don't technically call them that, but most people know them because you're on there for, like, I think 24 hours, and you go to Amsterdam, have a little wander around Amsterdam. And the point is, you know, when you check in and you get off the ferry at their end, you're still like an hour and a half to 2 hours on a coach to Amsterdam. Sure, that's the case. Best go in a car, but maybe not if you're on a booze cruise. But there we go. Anyway, shall we? Do a bit of the Jacksons? I'll be there for you. Why not? Follow that up with some Cool in the Gang, I think, as well.

Classic from Earth, Wind and Fire. Little Fantasy before that, Cool. Oh no, it wasn't Cool in the Gang. I'm going to play that next. But it was, of course, the Jackson 5, so I'll be there. Right, that just about wraps up 60s and 70s for this morning and for this week. We'll return Monday morning from 7 a.m. But up to the news we go. As promised, a bit of Cool in the Gang and one of my favourites. This is Joanna. When it starts. We've got the version. Oh, there we go. It was hiding in the corner there. What am I like? Love this song. Great track. I'll see you after the news at 8 o'clock. And don't forget, Melissa Whitehouse will be joining us on the show between 8 and 9 this morning.

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1: 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And here's the latest.
2: The families of two girls who were sexually assaulted by two teenage boys say justice has finally been done after the teenage attackers were given 4 years detention. Two 15-year-olds' sentences were revisited after the government intervened. Originally, they were spared jail. Dr. Charlotte Proudman, who represented the girls, spoke outside the court.
3: While no court can undo the harm that has been inflicted, today's decision will help bolster public confidence in the criminal justice system and send a clear and encouraging message to every survivor deciding whether it is safe to come forward. Violence against women and girls is an epidemic in this country.
2: The Conservatives say they'll do all they can to deport the leader of the Rochdale grooming gang, but they will need support from the government. Under the current law, Shabir Ahmed, who was released from prison yesterday, cannot be deported. Pakistan would have to agree to take him back, and the Home Office say that's unlikely. Hundreds of children's shoes will be laid out in Parliament Square to pressure ministers to do more for parents who've lost their kids today. Campaigners have criticised the lack of mental health support for families. They're calling for a bereaved parent support package. The government are currently consulting on both paid leave for parents and unpaid carers in such circumstances. The first 100 days of the Iran war meant a boost in profits for House of Lords members who have shares in energy firms. The End Fuel Poverty Coalition claims Lords have seen growth in the tens of thousands. Simon Francis is from the coalition.
4: There is so much money in the energy system, and yet none of it seems to be available to help households. We're seeing households with record levels of energy debt. We're seeing people struggling to keep their homes cool in the summer as well as keeping them warm in the winter. We're seeing energy prices go up. And all of that is generating money for a very select few of people, few companies.
2: The House has been contacted for comment. And we're hearing that the marine heatwave seen in UK waters could reach extreme levels next week. On average, temperatures in our seas are 2 degrees warmer than they'd normally be for this time of year and are at levels usually seen in August. That's the latest from Radio News Hub. I'm Frankie Hersine.
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6: This action, Mesothelioma Day, there's a reminder of the effect the disease has on thousands of people across the UK, with over 2,500 deaths each year. Here's Jordan Bell, Head of Industrial Disease at Slater & Gordon.
7: I've seen firsthand the devastating toll of asbestos, causing deadly diseases like mesothelioma often decades after exposure. Although asbestos is banned, its legacy still lives on. This action, Mesothelioma Day, the message is clear. Awareness matters. If you or someone you know is affected, visit slatergordon.uk.
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2: Fine and dry day for most of us, with plenty of warm spells of sunshine, cloudier across Northern Ireland and parts of Scotland, though with the chance of some rain. Highs today of 26 degrees Celsius.
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10: Stars including TV presenter Graham Norton and actress Phoebe Waller-Bridge have been spotted arriving in New York City ahead of Taylor Swift's wedding to Travis Kelce. The pair are expected to tie the knot later at Madison Square Garden. 21 years on, and Madonna finally releases the follow-up to her 2005 hit album Confessions on a Dance Floor. Produced by British producer Stuart Price, Confessions 2 has been hailed by one critic as almost as good as the original and features a duet with her daughter as well as Sabrina Carpenter. Actress Lisa Faulkner says she's got the all clear after being diagnosed with the early stages of breast cancer. The 54-year-old, who's married to chef John Turode, underwent a procedure 2 weeks ago and has since had the all clear from doctors. She says she still needs to undergo radiotherapy but insists she is feeling better. And the celebs have been joined by actual royalty in the royal box at Wimbledon. The Princess of Wales was at SW19 alongside Sir Andy Murray, Ellie Goulding and MasterChef judge Marcus Waring.

Debbie Gibson, Electric Youth. Before that, Little Fuzzbox, and of course, Pink Sunshine. Right, quick look at what day it is today. It is, of course, a Friday. It is the 3rd of July. It's day 184 of the year and 181 days left till the end of 2026. Today is International Plastic Bag Free Day today. I think every supermarket does that now, don't they? When you even get your food delivered, it used to come in bags. Now it just comes in crates, doesn't it? It's National Chocolate Wafer Day today. So if you like a little bit of a chocolate, a little bit of a wafer, get nibbling away. In America, apparently, it's National Fried Clam Chowder Day today. So hopefully you'll enjoy that. And also, some parts of the country is Stay Out in the Sun Day today. I'm looking out of my current location, and I'm looking, it's overcast, a little bit chilly at the moment. It's only 14 Celsius where I am. I know some parts is a lot warmer than that this morning. Anyway, right, don't forget, coming up in this hour, or very, very soon, we'll be chatting, of course, to the fantastic Melissa Whitehouse about her life and about the new single Reflections, which is out today. And of course, we've got my record of the week still to come. But also released today is the fabulous new single from our very good friend Morio, a tribute to the fantastic broadcaster that of course is Whispering Bob Harris. This is a beautiful song, well put together, well done Mario. We'll play that next.

0: was Bruce Hornsby and his range, nothing to do with the shopping. And the show must go on, of course it must. Before that, the brilliant new single released today from our very good friend Morio and Hey Bob. Available on all the usual download sites. Now, talking of songs and records of the week, final time as a record of the week for me, from the fabulous young man, Ollie Swain. Now, Ollie will be joining me on The Breakfast Show, not next week, but the week after, for a little bit of a chat. And he's got some fascinating stories. Very much looking forward to chatting to him. But his current single, which we really rather like, is called Aliens Are Real. This is my record of the week. This is Ollie Swain.
1: Breakfast with Piers, record of the week.

my current record of the week and the final play, but we'll go into my rotations. That's the brilliant young Ollie Swain and Aliens Are Real, as he will be joining me, not next week, but the week after, for a little bit of a chat. And as I said, fascinating young man, really is. Right, let's have a look at the celebrity birthdays. But first, Rose Martlin, it's your birthday, one of our regular listeners, so a very happy birthday to you. You share it with Julian Assange. He's 55 years old. He's the WikiLeaks founder and a bit of a naughty boy. Audrey McDonald, 56 years old. She's a Broadway star. I'm sure she's been in so many different things. And the man behind Mission Impossible and many other movies. The living legend that is Mr. Tom Cruise. Would you believe he actually turns 64 years old? You wouldn't believe it if you saw him. And I've met Tom Cruise a long, long time ago on a couple of movies he did, and an absolutely, and what you see is what you get. He's an absolutely really lovely guy. So a happy 64th birthday to the man, the legend of Mr. Tom Cruise. Should we do the London Boys? And London Night. We'll be speaking to the London girl very soon as well.

That's London Boys with London Nights. Well, very shortly we'll be specking, or even speaking. We're specking, but we're speaking to the lovely London girl herself, Melissa Whitehouse. She will be joining me for a little bit of a chat next.

0: Well, ladies and gentlemen, I'm very much happy and delighted to welcome back onto the breakfast show after a little bit of a longer than I would like break, the lovely Melissa Whitehouse. Good morning.
1: Good morning, Piers. Thank you so much for having me on. How are you? Have you missed me?
0: Of course I've missed you. I mean, we do have conversations now and again, unofficially offline and, you know, in the dark corners of the middle of the night. But
1: that does sound very dodgy. But yes, you've waited a year for this single. I get it.
0: Yes. Well, first of all, we'll be playing the new single at the end of our little chat this morning because it is officially released today.
1: It is. I'm so excited. Can you tell I'm excited?
0: I can certainly tell you're excited because I always know when you're excited because you giggle.
1: I do. I'm like a child. This has been like the longest birth ever. It's gone past 9 months and we've hit 12. So it could be twins, but we might have two songs. You never know.
0: A double A side in the old days.
1: There you go. We're going back to the 80s.
0: Absolutely. Well, you do that often. On a side note, as I said, the single comes out today. Well, it'll be out right now, actually. So people can go and grab it from wherever they want to. Tell me the process, because it's been a while since you had a single out. So tell me the process of...
1: I've been very busy, as you know, with my radio show, Just a London Girl. So I have been kind of locked in a room like yourself, doing the radio show, and everyone kept saying, you need to get new music out. And it was taking up lots of time. I finally got back into the studio with the wonderful composer, John Brooks, and... the song was in my head. I had this in my head on the journey from London up to Stockport, where the studio is. By the time I got there, the song was literally written down on this kind of scrappy piece of paper that was on the train. And when I got there, I said, I literally need to get straight into the booth. I know what I want to do on this track. And John just started playing the most amazing keys, and we were kind of on a home run. It just kind of got kind of put down quite quickly. We went through the process and thought, it does sound a bit film-esque. It kind of is a big song. Spoke to my management. I need to say hi to Ronnie Swift at Marlon Music. Hello. And Ronnie just said to me, you know, you might need a bit of a different dynamic. So we ended up talking to singer-songwriter Billy Lockett, mm-hmm. who has had wonderful success and is an absolute genius as well, like John. And he said, look, I'm going to add my edge to the track. Put some fantastic guitars down and drums, and then kind of done an amazing kind of mix and master. And Reflections was born.
0: Okay.
1: At the new single. So that's how that all came about.
0: But what is the song about?
1: Oh, it's about not having regret right. after you have that breakup.
0: Yeah.
1: We've all been there.
0: Yeah.
1: People leave our life. But they never leave the story, do they?
0: No.
1: And I think for anyone that has had to let go, this is your song. This is definitely going to be a track for you. I think it's when life takes us in different directions, but the memories and the lessons still live on.
0: Yeah. No, that makes sense.
1: I just think it's a universal track that we've all been there in different ways, had our hearts broken, but at the same time thought, you know what? It was for the best, but there's still that kind of, you know, looking back and think, do I have regret, or actually was it a lesson, or can I be positive about moving on and not being bitter as we all go through them emotions thinking, oh my God, why did I waste my time? Or yeah, it's reflections of just saying, look, we helped each other grow and let's move on and let's do it on a positive note. So,
0: I won't dig any deeper.
1: I know, it sounded like a therapy lesson then, didn't it?
0: Well, just relax, listen to this calming music, Reflections, which we'll play shortly, and everyone can relax and chill, I think.
1: Deep breath.
0: Breathe. Which is what you can technically do now for a little while.
1: Well, that's good.
0: Because the music is done for the moment. Obviously, now it's all the publicity, all the pushing it out, a lot of travelling, because I know you'll be off to the States again and doing stuff out there. With everything going on, and there's other projects you're working on, which I don't know if we can talk about at the moment. But, you know, We can at some point, I'm sure, but you can tell me if we can talk about any of the other projects.
1: Absolutely. I think, well, the ISSAs is the next biggest thing for me, to be representing the UK at the International Singer-Songwriters Association Awards in Atlanta this August. Is most probably one of the biggest things that I have kind of done with having that recognition. Last year, I was very honoured to get recognition for the radio show. And this year, it's for my music, as well as nominated again with the radio. So there's six categories that I've been nominated for. And I know you're going to ask me what they are, but it was kind of like best video, best newcomer. It was just like, oh my God, it was just like when I was a kid and I used to watch the kind of Brit Awards or whatever. And it was always thinking, oh, I'd love to get an award and that would be amazing. And when I went out last year, I literally went to the award ceremony not thinking that I would come back with anything. It was just to be part of it with all the other creatives. And it was one of those Bridget Jones moments where the cameras were flying around on the audience and then my name was called out. And I think it's the quickest I've ever catapulted myself out of a chair in an auditorium and to run up to the stage and literally rugby tackle the woman for the award because I couldn't believe it was mine. To go back and be part of that, it's such a buzz. So I love the States and there is a huge following out there after doing a big campaign with the NFL radio station out there, Sports Byline, which was like a 700 station promo. So it's really given me a good traction really with my music out there, which I'm really grateful for.
0: Okay. So now the single's out and you're doing the promo, you're traveling. What's in your head for the next single or maybe an EP or maybe an album?
1: The album's definitely there. I've just signed new publishing with Supreme Music. I need to say a big shout out to Ellis Rich, who has taken me under his wing, which is just amazing because it gives me good direction with collaborative opportunities and getting my music out in lots of different areas. So I think really the next 6 months is going to be live, getting the band live. We've been in rehearsals now on and off for the last year, but that was picked up and put down because other things going on with radio and the awards and other demands with recording. But I'm hoping that will be autumn,
0: right?
1: That will be live. So I'll keep you posted. You'll be the first to know. I think the album, I've got to get it done because this has been cooking for a long time and there are lots of tracks to choose from now. So fingers crossed we can get that done as the next part of the journey. But I'm writing for quite a few other well-known artists, which unfortunately I can't say who they are at the moment because obviously just the way it is. But some of them are very well known and that's going to be amazing to be doing kind of pitches for new songs going out. But not just the pitch side, actually doing collaborative things, which are due, but we're just waiting for the actual companies to come back to confirm when those releases will be released.
0: Okay.
1: So, yeah, it's going to be a really good kind of ramp up to Christmas.
0: Okay. So, are we going to get a Christmas single this year then?
1: Oh, do you know what? Yeah, that could be quite good, couldn't it? You need to think about it now in July as well, don't you, really, for Christmas? Okay. Well, after the success with the Heritage Chart, with the one that I had many moons ago, I think it might be worth it. So that's a good call. I like that. Okay. I'll give you a kind of call later and we can talk about Christmas songs. Well, should we do that?
0: Yeah, absolutely. Yeah. No, we can definitely work on that. I know it's only like July now.
1: I know.
0: Well, it is July now, actually, thinking about it.
1: I know.
0: I keep forgetting.
1: How did we get to July? I just don't know. Is it as you get older, Piers, that you kind of find that time goes quicker? Time travel quicker?
0: Oh, yes.
1: Yeah.
0: I want to go back to being like 18, 19, and it just, or even down to when I was a kid, when summers seemed to last. They were 6 weeks summer holidays, but they seemed to last forever.
1: Yeah, and I think that's how my journey started. My mum always used to play the music in the garden, great Motown, and then have Tony Blackburn on in the background. And I think that's where my whole love of music started, those lovely summer's days when the music was on. The paddling pool was out and you're a kid. Yeah. Lovely. Yeah, lovely memories.
0: And my memory is summer arrived when you heard the jingle, it's the Radio 1 Roadshow live.
1: Oh my God. Do you know what? You've really taken me back, because I was one of those annoying kind of kids that needed to go to every road show in London and meet all the celebrities.
0: Yeah. I mean, I suppose in London it would be like the Capital Road Show and stuff like that.
1: It was, yeah, because when I was 16, that's how I got my first break. They done the first kind of like X Factor at the Rockin' Tower at Capital Radio, and Chris Tarrant and a few other judges were judging new singer-songwriters. And when I was 16, I got down to the finals, and in the last three out of over 10,000 people as a Songwriter of the Year with Coca-Cola and the Evening Standard. So that gave me the chance to meet Take That, go backstage and kind of get some advice from Gary Barlow. And at the time, seeing how huge they are now, obviously they were just starting out.
0: Yeah.
1: But that was just like a dream come true. I was literally at college still and kind of running around backstage and enjoying that celebrity thing of the competition, and then kind of going in and doing my exams on a Monday or working on the back of a tour bus doing my exam work. It was a crazy time. And I was in a girl group then as well called the Morgans, and that took us on loads of the road shows around the UK.
0: And
1: we had an absolute ball. We really did. We really did.
0: Did you do a lot of these under 18 gigs type thing, you know, in clubs and schools?
1: We did. We done the, I think it was Pete Waterman. It wasn't the Hitman and Her, but it was the other one that they used to do with PWL with supports and things, because the management team were looking after a band called Slam, who were also signed with the PWL team. So we were like the sister group. So we got to kind of like jump on all of the tour things. But yeah, they were just such good. They need to bring all that back more. I know we've got events and things, but they were really, really special gigs.
0: Yeah.
1: So, yeah. But then again, they've got so many of the 80s and 90s. Some of the people that I've had, obviously, on my show, same as you've had on your show too. It's just great. The Baby D's, the Rosellas.
0: Yeah.
1: It's just great. They're such great songs and great memories. So, yeah. But that's where it all started, really, for me, the whole love of music.
0: Yeah, I remember the other week I was chatting to 911.
1: Yes, of course.
0: They've been touring with what's the name of the group? It's gone out. Blue. They've just been touring.
1: Blue, yes.
0: Blue. They've just been touring Blue, and they're about starting their own solo tour.
1: Right.
0: And they reminded me, because I did tour managing, as you know, for a while, and driving up and down the UK. From Scotland to like the Isle of Wight, you know, one gig there, and
1: oh god,
0: how it absolutely crucified me.
1: You eat so many of those meal deals, it drives you insane.
0: Yeah, that monster.
1: Because you're on a budget as well, but
0: Monster and Red Bull.
1: Absolutely, yeah. When I think of when we used, I think one of the best gigs I ever done was the Cavern in Liverpool. That was a dream come true.
0: Yeah.
1: To do a show like that. That was amazing. I think we done four shows in one day. Mm. But it's quite amazing actually when you are in an environment with a band that are taking off, and the tour bus and the girls jumping on it and whatever. It's just a whirlwind of how this whole celebrity touring and how it all works, but it's great fun. It really is, and I'm so excited to get the band live. We've got a great set, and I can't wait to share that.
0: Well, let's hope we get up to my neck of the woods.
1: Of course we will. We're going to crash at yours, actually,
0: because we're on a budget. You just want to come to my you just want me to feed you, that's all.
1: Do you know what I've seen actually on your socials? You're a good cook. So yeah, if you can feed us on the tour bus, we will definitely be stopping off.
0: Well, I just become your caterer for the tour bus.
1: Oh, that sounds good. I'm not going to complain.
0: I'll take a couple of weeks off the radio and come and go.
1: There you go.
0: No,
1: bring the radio with you.
0: Oh, we could do it. We could actually. We could technically take the radio with us. I've got a mini Starlink we can stick on the roof. So yeah, we can go anywhere.
1: This is like Dragon's Den. We're kind of like, you know, thinking of new ideas to build the brand now at the moment. So we've got the Just a London Girl tour bus taking out the Reflections tour with Piers and the Breakfast Show. There you go. We need someone to fund it now.
0: Now,
1: call us.
0: Actually, if management are listening this morning...
1: Oh, they will be.
0: Then let's put that into the melting pot, and you guys, let's get a sponsor and get it done.
1: Make it happen, yeah. Bonnie, quick, make some calls.
0: Yeah, very quickly. Very, very quickly. Now, I know you've got busy morning ahead and got to get off out, but before we do that, So, Melissa, are you ready to be known in detail?
1: Yeah, go on then, go on then.
0: Favourite sandwich?
1: Oh, prawn and mayo.
0: Very nice. With a bit of lettuce?
1: A little bit of lettuce, yeah. Normally on brown, I don't like white.
0: Apples or oranges?
1: All oranges.
0: Cats or dogs?
1: All dogs.
0: Scariest animal?
1: Spiders. I'm not a spider fan.
0: Or horses sometimes.
1: Yeah, I suppose a spider isn't really an animal, it's an insect, isn't
0: it? It'll do. It will do. Earliest memory?
1: Earliest memory? Oh, I think it would be singing with my little kind of microphone and my little headset thing Mum got from Argos. I used to love that.
0: Okay, final one. 5 words to describe the rest of your life.
1: Chaotic. Adventure, oh my goodness, crazy, happiness, and abundance.
0: Abundance, yeah, we'll go with that. You've now slightly been known. We've got to play the single, haven't we, for the first... Well, it's not the first time, because I played it for the first time on Tuesday.
1: I know, thank you. I've had so many people reach out saying, can I play it? Can I say, well, I'm doing the breakfast show on Friday, and everyone thinks I'm really mean. So, yes, I've let you play it.
0: Well, I appreciate that. We're going to play it again in a moment, and it will be my record of the week next week, of course.
1: Wow, thank you. I'm honoured. And thank you to all your listeners as well, because you guys have supported right from the very, very beginning when I had literally, I think, 2 followers on Twitter. It was that bad.
0: Now you are on all the socials, from Insta to Twitter to... You've even come back to Facebook.
1: I know. I'm here, there and everywhere. I'm so annoying. But you can find me, Melissa Whitehouse, with an A. And then you'll definitely find the track as well. But it's on all socials as well. And it's obviously released through Distro on all platforms.
0: Absolutely. Are you on Blue Sky yet? That's the question we have to ask.
1: You didn't ask me that before. Do you know what, Piers? No, I'm not. No, I'm everywhere else.
0: Well, I think you need to be on Blue Sky.
1: Do I? Okay.
0: It's a safe version of Twitter.
1: Oh, there's. I'm here, there, and everywhere. I'm sure we'll work it out. We'll get there.
0: Anyway, before we go, let's play the single, shall we? Would you like to introduce your brand spanking new single out right now?
1: Of course. Ladies and gentlemen, this is my new single, Reflections, and I send it with love.

Melissa Whitehouse reflects as brand new single from her, which is out right now. You can grab that from the usual download sites. Big thank you for Melissa for joining me on the breakfast show this morning. And don't forget, that will be my wreck of the week all next week. Right, quick look at the front pages of the newspapers this morning. Only time for a couple. We'll look at the Daily Star, which goes as Mextro all the way regarding the England-Mexico game taking place on Monday, of course. Daily Mirror goes with the beer we go. Yep, celebrating Starmer's U-turn and letting pubs stay open. I don't think it was a U-turn, it was already decided, but they didn't know at the time. The Sun goes with We Are the Lions that roar, the massive England players celebrate after winning the other day. Those are your headlines for today, mostly football related, obviously. So good luck, England. Early hours of Monday morning, like 1 a.m. if you're going to stay up and watch that. Right, up to the news and the top 10 we go with a little bit of the Psychedelic Furs. And one of my favourite movies, Pretty in Pink. I'll see you after the news for the top 10. See if you can work out the year this morning. Also, lots of feedback coming in. Thank you for the interview with Melissa. Thank you.

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1: and on smart speakers
0: across the UK. And here's the latest.
2: The families of the teenage girls who were sexually assaulted in Hampshire say they're grateful and relieved after the Court of Appeal sentenced their attackers to 4 years. Two 15-year-old boys had their sentences revisited after they were originally spared jail. Speaking on behalf of the family outside court, Dr. Charlotte Proudman says they're calling for an overhaul of the justice system.
3: We heard submissions in court suggesting one of the convicted rapists had become a pariah because of media coverage which had, quote, exacerbated his punishment, end quote. As Giselle Pellico said, shame must change sides. He is not the victim.
2: The government's facing mounting pressure to change the law so the leader of the Rochdale grooming gang can be deported. Shabir Ahmed was released from prison yesterday, but a law from the 70s stops the removal of Commonwealth citizens who arrived more than 50 years ago. There's calls today for the government to do more to support bereaved parents. Campaigners are laying children's shoes in Parliament Square, criticising the lack of mental health support for families going through such circumstances. The first 100 days of the Iran war saw profits go up for some members of the House of Lords. The End Fuel Poverty Coalition say Lords' shareholdings in energy firms have grown up by tens of thousands. Simon Francis is from the coalition.
4: It just sort of highlights the fact that energy firms have made so much profit and so much money that their share prices are rising so much as a result of the conflict. And it is people, ordinary people, who are having to pay the price because we're seeing the energy price cap increase from the 1st of July.
2: The House has been contacted for comment. Many pubs are expected to remain closed for the England game in the early hours of Monday morning, despite now being allowed to stay open. Some owners say it's due to staffing issues. Others say it's because they're in residential areas. Weatherspoon say only 5 of their 800 pubs will open up. And four-time Tour de France winner Chris Froome has announced his retirement from cycling. He's not raced since suffering from a serious injury in August 2025. Froome won cycling's most prestigious racing tour in 2013, 15, 16 and 17. For On Radio News Hub, I'm Frankie Hersine.
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2: Fine and dry day for most of us with plenty of warm spells of sunshine. Cloudier across Northern Ireland and parts of Scotland, though, with the chance of some rain. Highs today of 26 degrees Celsius.
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11: Stars including TV presenter Graham Norton and actress Phoebe Waller-Bridge have been spotted arriving in New York City ahead of Taylor Swift's wedding to Travis Kelce. The pair are expected to tie the knot later at Madison Square Garden. 21 years on, and Madonna finally releases the follow-up to her 2005 hit album Confessions on a Dance Floor. Produced by British producer Stuart Price, Confessions 2 has been hailed by one critic as almost as good as the original and features a duet with her daughter as well as Sabrina Carpenter. Actress Lisa Faulkner says she's got the all clear after being diagnosed with the early stages of breast cancer. The 54-year-old, who's married to chef John Turode, underwent a procedure 2 weeks ago and has since had the all clear from doctors. She says she still needs to undergo radiotherapy but insists she is feeling better. And the celebs have been joined by actual royalty in the royal box at Wimbledon. The Princess of Wales was at SW19 alongside Sir Andy Murray, Ellie Goulding and MasterChef judge Marcus Waring.

0: And into the chart we go at number 10. It climbed from 18 to number 10 for the Beatles and the Beatles movie medley. Right, 9 more to play. If you already worked it out, get in touch, studio@breakfastradio.co.uk. But would you like a few more? Why not?
1: Number 9.

down from 7 to this week's number 9, Adamant and a little bit of Goody Two Shoes. It has to be said, that first song we just played a moment ago with the Beatles threw a few of you out this morning, but maybe that one from Adam would have got you back on track, hopefully. Right, let's find out what's sitting at. Now.

0: Duran Duran and Hungary, like a wolf, down three places to this week's number 8. Ryder Climber up 1 from 8 to this week's
1: number 7.

0: Up one place from 8 to number 7, Diana Ross and Work My Outfit Body. I don't actually remember that song when it was first time around, but there we go. You may have done. Right, let's find out what's sitting at
1: number 6.

0: Kid Creole and the Coconuts and A Wonderful Thing. That's the Faller, down two places from four to this week's number six. Right, a big climber in the charts this morning, but not the biggest. This goes up from last week's 26 right into the top 10 at this week's, or would you believe it?
1: Number five.

0: Our very good friend, been on a few times on the Breakfast Show, that is Lee John's Imagination and Music and Lights, climbing from 26 up to this week's number 5. Right, we're into the top 4. Let's find out what is sitting at.
1: Number 4.

0: Inside Out from Odyssey, climbing four places to this week's number three. Right, we have two more songs to play. We'll play the number two selling single next, then we will do the countdown, then we'll play the number one, and then we'll find out if you've got the year right. But this is a faller. Last week's number one down to this week's
1: number two.

places. It's a lie, a fantasy we create about people and places as we'd like them to be. But you know what truth is? It's that little baby you're holding, and it's that man you fought with this morning, the same one you're going to make love with tonight.

0: Well, that was last week's number one from Charlene on Never Been to Me. So that means we do have a new number one. But let's do that countdown. At number 10, it was up 8 places from 18 for the Beatles with the Beatles Movie Medley. Down 7 places to number 9, Adamant and Goody Two Shoes. And down 3 to number 8, Duran Duran and Hungry Like a Wolf. It climbs 1 place from 8 to 7, it's Dinah Ross and Work That Body. Down 2 places from 4 to number 6, Kid Creole and the Coconuts, and It's a Wonderful Thing. Climbing 26 places up to number 5 and into the top 10 for Imagination and Music and Lights. It isn't our highest entry either. But climbing 8 places up to number 4, it was Steve Miller's Band and Abracadabra. Odyssey climbs 4 places to number 3 with Inside Out. And you've just heard it, last week's number 1 down to this week's number 2 for Charlene and I've Never Been to Me. So we do have a brand new number 1 and it climbs 32 places to this week's number 1, and it's a brand new one, and here it comes now.
1: This week's brand new number 1.

Oh, there you go, the number one selling single and the highest climber in the charts, Captain Sensible. And Happy Talk, you know, the old Happy Talk with a hand. But what was the year, and did you get it right this morning? Well, congratulations to quite a big list this morning. Rachel Scrivens, Michelle Brooks, Colin Phipps, Sandra C, Chrissy S, Tommy H, Caroline Smith, Dan, Steve Ashley, Paula A, and Tanya B, all getting it right this morning. The year we were looking for, should I give you a clue? No, you've already had the clues. The year we were looking for was 1982. We'll do another one for you next Friday. Right, a bit of Natalie Cole, why not? Pink Cadillac.

Cadillac. Well, that just about wraps up the show for this morning. But I just want to mention everyone, and I've had so many people commenting and liking our Weather Girl Humpets little videos in the morning. And especially the one yesterday, that was with His Royal Highness King Charles. Over 70,000 likes on that, so thank you very much indeed for your support. But that is it. Rounding the show up. We will be back, of course, Monday morning. Don't forget, some great shows still to come on your favourite radio station today and for the whole of the weekend. So don't go tuning away. And I will leave you with McFly. McFly and Five Colours in Your Hair and a little boy zone. Have a fabulous weekend. Take care. Look after yourself. Stay safe. And guess what? Daddy bye.

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1: The families of the teenage girls who were sexually assaulted in Hampshire say they're grateful and relieved after the Court of Appeal sentenced their attackers to 4 years. Two 15-year-old boys had their sentences revisited after they were originally spared jail. Speaking on behalf of the family outside court, Dr. Charlotte Proudman says they're calling for an overhaul of the justice system.
2: We heard submissions in court suggesting one of the convicted rapists had become a pariah because of media coverage which had, quote, exacerbated his punishment, end quote. As Giselle Pellico said, shame must change sides. He is not the victim.
1: The government's facing mounting pressure to change the law so the leader of the Rochdale grooming gang can be deported. Shabir Ahmed was released from prison yesterday, but a law from the 70s stops the removal of Commonwealth citizens who arrived more than 50 years ago. There's calls today for the government to do more to support bereaved parents. Campaigners are laying children's shoes in Parliament Square, criticising the lack of mental health support for families going through such circumstances. The first 100 days of the Iran war saw profits go up for some members of the House of Lords. The End Fuel Poverty Coalition say Lords' shareholdings in energy firms have grown up by tens of thousands. Simon Francis is from the coalition.
3: It just sort of highlights the fact that energy firms have made so much profit and so much money that their share prices are rising so much as a result of the conflict. And it is people, ordinary people, who are having to pay the price because we're seeing the energy price cap increase from the 1st of July.
1: The House has been contacted for comment. Many pubs are expected to remain closed for the England game in the early hours of Monday morning, despite now being allowed to stay open. Some owners say it's due to staffing issues. Others say it's because they're in residential areas. Wetherspoon say only 5 of their 800 pubs will open up. And four-time Tour de France winner Chris Froome has announced his retirement from cycling. He's not raced since suffering from a serious injury in August 2025. Froome won cycling's most prestigious racing tour in 2013, 15, 16 and 17. For On Radio News Hub, I'm Frankie Hersein.
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1: Plenty of warm sunshine with most places, having a fine and dry day. The risk of some showers across the far north though, but less windy than yesterday. Highs today of 26 degrees Celsius in the south, but cooler in the north.
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1: Oh, hello again. 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
8: 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Jaffa cakes are clearly a biscuit. Prove me wrong.

0: Want to know what's happening in and around Weston? We got you covered.
1: Hi there, it's Harry from Wave Community Radio. I recently went down to Clarence Park Bowling Club and managed to catch up with Jane. Jane was telling us all about the details about getting involved with the club. So if you're interested, listen in.
2: Good morning, my name is Jane Sansom. I'm the secretary of Clarence Bowling Club, and I've been here now 3 years. As secretary, I sort of get involved in sending out information and keeping the members and the committee informed of what's going on.
3: So, yourself, avid bowler, you seem to be going around sort of ushering people into certain areas today on the open day, but what's your side for the bowling?

0: we don't mind if you come and join as a bowler, whether it's outdoors or indoors, if you'd like a snooker player or social. We would just love people to come and join Clarence Bowling Club, because we feel we are one of the friendly clubs in Western Supermare.
1: That's fair enough. And how did you get involved in the side of bowling?
0: Initially, some years ago, there was an advert in the local paper advertising indoor bowling training. Well, my husband had always been a footballer, and he said, right, well, let's do this. It's something we can do together. So we joined indoors, say, 15 years ago, and from there we progressed outdoors. Generally, though, when you're bowling, you very rarely put couples together in a match, because they do tend to niggle each other. So we go to the same match, but we might play in different teams.
1: If people want to get involved outside of the open day, how can they get in touch with you?
0: Right, you can come in what they call pay and play. So you don't need to be a member. And what we will be advertising is a mobile number. And if you ring up and talk to the person and say what day you want to come and what hour, we will come down and open up, lend you the equipment, and for that you pay £5 a session.
1: Oh, okay.
0: And now a session can run from up to 2 hours.
1: Yeah.
0: And that way it's open to evenings, because lots of people who work can't come here during the day. And we would love to attract the working population of Western Supermare.
1: Yep.
0: So weekends, especially evenings, when the evenings at this club are lovely. It's so quiet and it's the perfect time to play bowls.
2: So there you go, directly from Jane down at Clarence Park Bowling Club. For more information, check them out on social media, or alternatively, by all means, you can welcome to email us, studio@wavewsm.co.uk. 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Right, let's get back to it. I won't interrupt you anymore.
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0: 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At the racetrack. In the shower. 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
8: Katie Melua wrote, "There are 9 million bicycles in Beijing." She originally wrote this as Seagulls in Western Supermare, but the number 189 didn't quite flow with the music. Sorry, Katie. The pin.

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1: The families of the teenage girls who were sexually assaulted in Hampshire say they're grateful and relieved after the Court of Appeal sentenced their attackers to 4 years. Two 15-year-old boys had their sentences revisited after they were originally spared jail. Speaking on behalf of the family outside court, Dr. Charlotte Proudman says they're calling for an overhaul of the justice system.
2: We heard submissions in court suggesting one of the convicted rapists had become a pariah because of media coverage which had, quote, exacerbated his punishment, end quote. As Giselle Pellico said, shame must change sides.
1: Andy Burnham says he will stick to Labour's 2024 manifesto if he becomes Prime Minister, but he has said there would be room for movement on tax, giving the example of increasing them on warehouses to help out high street businesses. Later today, the Makerfield MP will also take questions on social media site Reddit in an Ask Me Anything session. A 17-year-old's been charged with attempted murder after another teenager suffered life-changing injuries in a shooting in Birmingham. The 16-year-old remained in a critical condition. West Midlands police say he was shot in the Alum Rock area of the city on Wednesday afternoon. Your risk of dying from cancer could go up if you sit down for more than 30 minutes a day, but researchers at the University of Glasgow also found the risk could be slashed by more than 20% if people swap sitting for a bit to light exercise. Frederick Ho is one of the experts.
3: It doesn't have to be something that's intensive, like going for a run or something like that. Maybe after a meeting, go for a walk to grab some lunch outside your office, that would also help. Or maybe just going to the kitchen to get a coffee or to wash up your cup.
1: And four-time Tour de France winner Chris Froome has announced his retirement from cycling. He's not raced since suffering from a serious injury in August 2025. He says it's not the way he wanted it to end, but knew he couldn't carry on. Froome won cycling's most prestigious racing tour in 2013, 15, 16 and 17. That's the latest from Radio News Hub. I'm Frankie Hersine.
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1: Plenty of warm sunshine with most places having a fine and dry day. The risk of some showers across the far north though, but less windy than yesterday. Highs today of 26 degrees Celsius in the south, but cooler in the north.
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0: Want to know what's happening in and around Weston? We got you covered.
1: 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We love to do What's Ons, but here's a little shout out for some help from Right at Home, North Somerset.
2: Take the floor.
3: So, we've been running a Sing and Smile session in Yatton for the last year now.
2: Yep.
3: It's the most amazing event. It's just a really chilled morning where we sit around, have a cup of coffee and sing songs. Mm-hmm. And we would love to find a similar space in Weston to be able to set up the same sort of thing. So we're kind of looking for a cafe or somewhere that can just spare us an hour to come and sing.
2: Just come along and sing.
3: Open to everyone. Obviously, because we tend to run it in the day, it tends to be retired folks and older people, but there is no age limit. Just a really nice, relaxed atmosphere, hosted by Right at Home, so we just need the space. We'll do the rest.
2: Oh, fantastic. Now, there's no particular day that you're looking for this to be done?
3: Or? No, the one we run in Yatton is a Monday morning from 11 till 12.
2: Yeah.
3: So obviously we need to avoid that time, but other than that,
2: it's all good, really.
3: It's all good, yeah.
2: Fabulous.
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11: 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I have a hunch. It's probably going to be me.

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1: Effective Prime Minister in waiting, Andy Burnham, is set to take questions on social media site Reddit today. The Makerfield MP is hosting an Ask Me Anything session later this afternoon. It's after his first interview since Keir Starmer's resignation. He says there'd be room for movement on tax, but has pledged to stick to Labour's manifesto. Next, hundreds of children's shoes are being laid in Parliament Square in an attempt to pressure ministers to do more for bereaved parents. Frankie Hairsine has more.
2: Campaigner Kerry Menai-Davis criticised the lack of mental health support for families who experience unimaginable loss and has called for a bereaved parent support package. Charity It's Never You was set up in memory of his six-year-old son, Hugh Menai-Davis, who died in 2021 after suffering from cancer. The government is currently consulting on both paid leave for parents in such circumstances and for unpaid carers who are currently only entitled to unpaid time off work.
1: The National Police Chiefs Council has criticised the timing of the government's decision to let pubs stay open until 5am for England's World Cup match against Mexico. More than 1,000 venues will now be staying open late. In a joint statement, Chief Constable Mark Roberts, MPCC lead for football policing, says the late announcement meant forces are having to adapt plans and take officers away from communities. Get moving around the office. Well, that's the message from researchers at the University of Glasgow, who warn your risk of dying from cancer goes up by sitting for longer than 30 minutes. Frederick Ho is one of the researchers. He says there are many ways to minimise that risk.
3: We also found that replacing sedentary time with light activity, such as household chores or doing dishes, would also be associated with improved or reduced cancer risk.
1: And if you're a Taylor Swift fan, today could be the day you've been waiting for. After months of speculation, Taylor's getting married to Travis Kelce at Madison Square Garden today. That's the latest from Radio News Hub. I'm Tanita Sims.
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5: This action mesothelioma day, there's a reminder of the effect the disease has on thousands of people across the UK, with over 2,500 deaths each year. Here's Jordan Bell, head of industrial disease at Slater and Gordon.
6: I've seen firsthand the devastating toll of asbestos, causing deadly diseases like mesothelioma, often decades after exposure. Although asbestos is banned, its legacy still lives on. This Action Mesothelioma Day, the message is clear. Awareness matters. If you or someone you know is affected, visit slatergordon.uk.
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1: Plenty of warm sunshine, with most places having a fine and dry day. The risk of some showers across the far north, but less windy than yesterday. Highs today of 26 degrees Celsius.
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4: 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I just popped in to say that if you want to get in touch with me or any of the Wave team, just drop an email to studio@wavewsm.co.uk, or why not send a WhatsApp voice note to 0751 055 9979, and we will be in touch.
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6: 1537, Henry VIII's third wife, Jane Seymour, dies following the birth of the future king, Edward VI. 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

0: 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We got you covered.
1: Hi there, it's Harry from Wave Community Radio. I recently went down to Clarence Park Bowling Club and managed to catch up with Jane. Jane was telling us all about the details about getting involved with the club. So if you're interested, listen in.
2: Good morning, my name is Jane Sansom. I'm the secretary of Clarence Bowling Club, and I've been here now 3 years. As secretary, I sort of get involved in sending out information and keeping the members and the committee informed of what's going on.
3: So, yourself, avid bowler, you seem to be going around sort of ushering people into certain areas today on the open day, but what's your side for the bowling?
2: Well, I've been bowling for about 15 years. So, yes, I'm an avid bowler. I bowl indoors as well as outdoors during the summer. I'm ushering people around, trying to make sure everyone gets introduced to members of the club so they can find out how friendly it is and how welcoming, because we don't mind if you come and join as a bowler, whether it's outdoors or indoors, if you'd like a snooker player or social. We would just love people to come and join Clarence Bowling Club because we feel we are one of the friendly clubs in Western Supermare.
3: That's fair enough. And how did you get involved in the side of bowling?
2: Initially, some years ago, there was an advert in the local paper advertising indoor bowling training. Well, my husband had always been a footballer and he said, right, well, let's do this. It's something we can do together. So we joined indoors, say, 15 years ago, and from there we progressed outdoors. Generally, though, when you're bowling, you very rarely put couples together in a match because they do tend to niggle each other. So we go to the same match, which we might play in different teams.
3: If people want to get involved outside of the open day, how can they get in touch with you?
2: Right, you can come in what they call pay and play. So you don't need to be a member. And what we will be advertising is a mobile number. And if you ring up and talk to the person and say what day you want to come,

0: and we would love to attract the working population of Western Supermare.
1: Yep.
0: So weekends, especially evenings, when the evenings at this club are lovely. It's so quiet and it's the perfect time to play bowls.
2: So there you go, directly from Jane down at Clarence Park Bowling Club. For more information, check them out on social media, or alternatively, by all means, you can welcome to email us, studio@wavewsm.co.uk. And if you've got a What's On, a local group, or something that you would like us to help you out with in terms of spreading that message, just get in touch. Right, let's get back to it. I won't interrupt you anymore.
3: This is Wave.

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5: Do a quick link here, they said. I'm filling a gap between these songs, they said. Not sure really what I'm going to say. I'm somewhat distracted by that last tune. Got to be honest, still humming it. The next track is probably going to start soon, so I guess I should probably say something before I get cut.

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1: Andy Burnham says he will stick to Labour's 2024 manifesto if he becomes Prime Minister. But he has said there would be room for movement on tax, giving the example of increasing them on warehouses to help out high street businesses. Later today, the Acrefield MP will take questions on social media site Reddit in an Ask Me Anything session. Next, Interpol has named the suspect in the Monaco bombing that reportedly targeted a Ukrainian tycoon with links to Russia. The organisation identified Anastasia Berevoska, a 39-year-old woman from Ukraine, as the suspect in a red notice posted on its website seeking her arrest. To mark National Bereaved Parents Day, hundreds of children's shoes are being laid in Parliament Square in an attempt to pressure ministers to do more for bereaved parents. Frankie Hairsine has more.
2: The government is currently consulting on both paid leave for parents in such circumstances and for unpaid carers who are currently only entitled to unpaid time off work. Campaigner Kerry Menai-Davis has criticised the lack of mental health support for families who experience unimaginable loss and has called for a bereaved parent support package. Charity It's Never You was set up in memory of his six-year-old son, Hugh Menai-Davis, who died in 2021 after suffering from cancer.
1: Sitting down for more than 30 minutes every day could increase the risk of dying from cancer. Researchers at the University of Glasgow say that risk goes up for each hour of continuous inactivity. Frederick Coe is one of the experts. He says there might be ways to tackle this in the office.
3: If, say, we need a two-hour sitting for a meeting or for something else, we probably should plan ahead to have some kind of activity before and after.
1: And Selena Gomez and Bradley Cooper were all dressed to impress as celebrations have started for Taylor Swift's wedding to Travis Kelce. The pop star and NFL player are expected to tie the knot in New York City today with 2 days of celebrations. That's the latest from Radio News Hub. I'm Tanita Sims.
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1: Plenty of warm sunshine with most places having a fine and dry day. The risk of some showers across the far north, but less windy than yesterday. Highs today of 26 degrees Celsius.
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7: People say nothing is impossible. Turns out I'm awesome, as I do nothing every day. Let's carry that on, shall we? You're listening to Wave.

ignorant boys, and our today's moment. United we stand, divided we're nothing. That's death who is left holding the sodding baby. I don't think it's too bad a clientele. They're a bunch of liars and ruthless. Give them a

0: 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We got you covered.
1: 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We love to do What's Ons, but here's a little shout out for some help from Right at Home, North Somerset.
2: Take the floor.
3: So, we've been running a Sing and Smile session in Yatton for the last year now.
2: Yep.
3: It's the most amazing event. It's just a really chilled morning where we sit around, have a cup of coffee and sing songs. Mm-hmm. And we would love to find a similar space in Weston to be able to set up the same sort of thing. So we're kind of looking for a cafe or somewhere that can just spare us an hour to come and sing.
2: Just to come along and sing.
3: Open to everyone. Obviously, because we tend to run it in the day, it tends to be retired folks and older people, but there is no age limit. Just a really nice, relaxed atmosphere, hosted by Right at Home, so we just need the space. We'll do the rest.
2: Oh, fantastic. Now, there's no particular day that you're looking for this to be done?
3: No, the one we run in Yatton is a Monday morning from 11 till 12.
2: Yeah.
3: So obviously we need to avoid that time, but other than that,
2: it's all good, really.
3: It's all good, yeah.
2: Fabulous.
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0: Oh, hello again. Just having a barbecue. Few sausages, burgers, that type of thing. I think it's time for a nice drink, though. Probably would have been better if I wasn't sitting in a car. In a busy street. Yeah, you're right. Once again, it's not real. 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
7: Western Supermare Facts number 36. The super part of Western Supermare is medieval Latin. Super, with a small s, means on or above, and mare is Latin for the sea. It's not what you know. It's that you know us at Wave Community Radio.

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1: Andy Burnham says he will stick to Labour's 2024 manifesto if he becomes Prime Minister. Later today, the Makerfield MP will take questions on social media site Reddit in an Ask Me Anything session. But he said there would be room for movement on tax. For example, increasing them on warehouses to help out high street businesses. Next, a man has been jailed for life after the killing of a 15-year-old boy in a children's play area during a family music festival at a London park. 25-year-old Adarama Baumzo of no fixed address was sentenced to 35 years and 169 days at Woolwich Crown Court after he was found guilty of murdering Renee Graham and the attempted murder of another man. Hundreds of children's shoes are being laid in Parliament Square in an attempt to pressure ministers to do more for bereaved parents. Frankie Hairsine has more.
2: Campaigner Kerry Menai-Davis criticised the lack of mental health support for families who experience unimaginable loss and has called for a bereaved parent support package. Charity It's Never You was set up in memory of his six-year-old son, Hugh Menai-Davis. The government is currently consulting on both paid leave for parents in such circumstances and for unpaid carers.
1: Patients will receive at least 3 weeks' notice for medical appointments. It's under plans to overhaul how the NHS communicates with the public. Your risk of dying from cancer could go up if you sit down for more than 30 minutes a day. But researchers from the University of Glasgow also found the risk could be slashed by more than 20%. That's if people swap sitting for a bit of light exercise. Frederick Ho is one of the experts.
3: It doesn't have to be something that's intensive, like going for a run or something like that. Maybe after a meeting, go for a walk to grab some lunch outside your office. That would also help.
1: And if you're a Swiftie, today might be the day you've been waiting for. After months of speculation, Taylor Swift's getting married to Travis Kelce at Madison Square Garden. That's the latest from Radio News Hub. I'm Tanita Sims.
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1: Plenty of warm sunshine, with most places having a fine and dry day. The risk of some showers across the far north, but less windy than yesterday. Highs today of 26 degrees Celsius.
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1: 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In the shower. 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
1: Hi there, it's Harry from Wave Community Radio. I recently went down to Clarence Park Bowling Club and managed to catch up with Jane. Jane was telling us all about the details about getting involved with the club. So if you're interested, listen in.
2: Good morning, my name is Jane Sansom. I'm the secretary of Clarence Bowling Club, and I've been here now 3 years. As secretary, I sort of get involved in sending out information and keeping the members and the committee informed of what's going on.
3: So, yourself, avid bowler, you seem to be going around sort of ushering people into certain areas today on the open day, but what's your side for the bowling?
2: Well, I've been bowling for about 15 years. So, yes, I'm an avid bowler. I bowl indoors as well as outdoors during the summer. I'm ushering people around, trying to make sure everyone gets introduced to members of the club.

0: Bowling clubs in Western Supermare.
1: That's fair enough. And how did you get involved in the side of bowling?
0: Initially, some years ago, there was an advert in the local paper advertising indoor bowling training. Well, my husband had always been a footballer, and he said, right, well, let's do this. It's something we can do together. So we joined indoors, say, 15 years ago, mm-hmm. and from there we progressed outdoors. Generally, though, when you're bowling, you very rarely put couples together in a match because they do tend to niggle each other. So we go to the same match, which we might play in different teams.
1: If people want to get involved outside of the open day, how can they get in touch with you?
0: Right, you can come in what they call pay and play. So you don't need to be a member. Mm. And what we will be advertising is a mobile number. And if you ring up and talk to the person and say what day you want to come and what hour, we will come down and open up, then do the equipment, and for that you pay £5 a session.
1: Oh, okay.
0: And now a session can run from up to 2 hours.
1: Yeah.
0: And that way it's open to evenings, because lots of people who work can't come here during the day. And we would love to attract the working population of Western Supermare.
1: Yep.
0: So weekends, special evenings, when the evenings at this club are lovely. It's so quiet and it's the perfect time to play bowls.
2: So there you go, directly from Jane down at Clarence Park Bowling Club. For more information, check them out on social media, or alternatively, by all means, you can welcome to email us, studio@wavewsm.co.uk. 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Right, let's get back to it. I won't interrupt you anymore.
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4: 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I just popped in to say that if you want to get in touch with me or any of the Wave team, just drop an email to studio@wavewsm.co.uk, or why not send a WhatsApp voice note to 0751 055 at 9979, and we will be in touch.
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1: Andy Burnham says he will stick to Labour's 2024 manifesto if he becomes Prime Minister, but he says there will be room for movement on tax, given the example of increasing them on warehouses to help out high street businesses. Later today, the Makefield MP will take questions on social media site Reddit in an Ask Me Anything session. Next, Interpol has named the suspect in the Monaco bombing. The organisation identified Anastasia Berevoska, a 39-year-old woman from Ukraine, as the suspect. Hundreds of children's shoes have been laid in Parliament Square in an attempt to pressure ministers to do more for bereaved parents. Campaigner Sarit Monet Davis criticised the lack of mental health support for families who experience unimaginable loss and called for a bereaved parent support package.
2: And one of the things that I really suffered with was when Hugh died, we had no support. There was no phone call, no mental health pathway, there's no financial help. And that's why I thought today, let's bring parents together.
1: The government is currently consulting on both paid leave for parents in such circumstances and for unpaid carers. Get moving around the office. Well, that's the message from researchers at the University of Glasgow, who warn your risk of dying from cancer goes up by sitting for longer than 30 minutes. Frederick Coe is one of the researchers. He says there are ways to minimise risk.
3: We also found that replacing sedentary time with light activity, such as household chores or doing dishes, would also be associated with improved or reduced cancer risk.
1: Lewis Hamilton's raised hopes of another Silverstone victory. It comes as he set a commanding pace in the sole practice session ahead of sprint qualifying at the British Grand Prix. Hamilton is chasing a record extending 10th Silverstone success to build on his first win for Ferrari in Spain last month. And after months of speculation, Taylor Swift's getting married to Travis Kelce at Madison Square Garden today. That's the latest from Radio News Hub. I'm Tanita Sims.
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5: This Action Mesothelioma Day, there's a reminder of the effect the disease has on thousands of people across the UK, with over 2,500 deaths each year. Here's Jordan Bell, Head of Industrial Disease at Slater & Gordon.
6: I've seen firsthand the devastating toll of asbestos, causing deadly diseases like mesothelioma, often decades after exposure. Although asbestos is banned, its legacy still lives on. This Action Mesothelioma Day, the message is clear. Awareness matters. If you or someone you know is affected, visit slatergordon.uk.
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1: Cloud and outbreaks of rain will continue across parts of Scotland, pushing into western parts of England and Wales too. Clear spells across southeast England, lows of 13 degrees Celsius.
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3: It was just another day, a familiar drive through familiar country. But then, just around the corner, came the unexpected. 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
5: 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Number 6. The distance from the Grand Pier entrance to the centre of the Italian Gardens is identical to the distance from the centre of the Italian Gardens to the entrance of the Grand Pier. You're now better for knowing that. This is Wave.

0: 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We got you covered.
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2: Take the floor.
3: So, we've been running a Sing and Smile session in Yatton for the last year now.
2: Yep.
3: It's the most amazing event. It's just a really chilled morning where we sit around, have a cup of coffee and sing songs. Mm-hmm. And we would love to find a similar space in Weston to be able to set up the same sort of thing. So we're kind of looking for a cafe or somewhere that can just spare us an hour to come and sing.
2: Just come along and sing.
3: Open to everyone. Obviously, because we tend to run it in the day, it tends to be retired folks and older people, but there is no age limit. Just a really nice, relaxed atmosphere, hosted by Right at Home, so we just need the space. We'll do the rest.
2: Oh, fantastic. Now, there's no particular day that you're looking for this to be done?
3: Or? No, the one we run in Yatton is a Monday morning from 11 till 12.
2: Yeah.
3: So obviously we need to avoid that time, but other than that,
2: it's all good, really.
3: It's all good, yeah.
2: Fabulous.
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0: Oh, hello again. Just having a barbecue. Few sausages, burgers, that type of thing. I think it's time for a nice drink, though. 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In a busy street. 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Once again, it's not real. 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
8: 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We're on Facebook and Instagram. 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Yes, you can message us directly on there as well. 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
1: A woman who stabbed her husband but claimed he'd fallen on a knife accidentally has been jailed for 12 years. 72-year-old Daryl Berman told police that her husband David had stumbled while taking her lunch tray into the kitchen at their home in Manchester, but a post-mortem questioned her version of events. Following her conviction, police have released body cam footage of them arriving at the scene.
2: I'm not. I don't think it's hit me yet, but it will hit me because I can't cry. And I'm just covered in blood from doing this. Why are the police here?
3: It's just normal procedure.
4: What's your full name?
2: My name is Daryl, D-A-R-Y-L, Berman, B-E-R-M-A-N. Why am I so calm?
1: Three men accused of murdering journalist Lyra McKee in Northern Ireland more than 7 years ago have been found not guilty. The 29-year-old author died after being shot as she watched disturbances in Londonderry in April 2019. Andy Burnham is to stick to Labour's 2024 manifesto if he becomes Prime Minister. The Makerfield MP is undertaking his first media interview since re-entering Westminster politics and is answering questions on social media site Reddit, a move that's been criticised by Tory leader Kemi Badenoch.
5: Andy Burnham, I'm amazed, was running away from being asked questions. Oh, Reddit is easy. He can filter which ones he wants to answer. Just look at the easy questions. So I'm going to make sure that I do it the proper way. I wouldn't use Reddit as a way to show that I'm open to scrutiny. I think he can do a bit better than that.
1: Hundreds of children's shoes are being laid in Parliament Square in an attempt to pressure ministers to do more for bereaved parents. Campaigners are angry at the lack of mental health support for those who've lost a loved one. Kerry Manai Davis says it's a moving scene.
6: Shoes is a symbolic thing. They've gone on a journey with that child and they're not going on a journey anymore with them, sadly. And parents are coming from all over the country today to put their shoes down with a photo.
1: And Taylor Swift is finally marrying Travis Kelce in New York. That's the latest from Radio News Hub. I'm David Hall.
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1: Cloud and outbreaks of rain will continue across parts of Scotland and Northern Ireland. Clear spells holding across southeast England. Mild with a low of 13 degrees Celsius.
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3: 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And here's Nikki, driving off for a morning coffee. You know the drill, Nikki. Allow at least 1.5 metres when overtaking cyclists, or more if driving over 30 miles per hour. And for horse riders, like Joe and Daisy here, slow down to under 10 miles per hour and allow at least 2 metres. 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
2: Take the floor.
3: So, we've been running a Sing and Smile session in Yatton for the last year now.
2: Yep.
3: It's the most amazing event. It's just a really chilled morning where we sit around, have a cup of coffee and sing songs. Mm-hmm. And we would love to find a similar space in Weston to be able to set up the same sort of thing. So we're kind of looking for a cafe or somewhere that can just spare us an hour to come and sing.
2: Just to come along and sing.
3: Open to everyone. Obviously, because we tend to run it in the day, it tends to be retired folks and older people, but there is no age limit. Just a really nice, relaxed atmosphere, hosted by Right at Home, so we just need the space. We'll do the rest.
2: Oh, fantastic. Now, there's no particular day that you're looking for this to be done?
3: Or? No, the one we run in Yatton is a Monday morning from 11 till 12.
2: Yeah.
3: So obviously we need to avoid that time, but other than that...
2: It's all good, really.
3: It's all good, yeah.
2: Fabulous.
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6: 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Yeah!

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1: Three men accused of murdering journalist Lyra McKee in Northern Ireland have been found not guilty. The new IRA, a dissident Republican paramilitary group, claimed responsibility for her death. Peter Kavanagh, Jordan Devine and Paul McIntyre have been acquitted after facing a joint enterprise murder charge. Lyra's sister Nicola Corner says they won't stop until her killers are caught.
2: This is not over. Lyra said if you're going to go down, go down fighting. And I can tell you right now that every one of my family will. Because we do this for Lyra. She deserves justice.
1: A woman who claimed her husband died after accidentally falling onto a knife has been convicted of his murder. 72-year-old Daryl Berman claimed her husband David injured himself while carrying a lunch tray into the kitchen at their home in Manchester. A post-mortem examination concluded it was non-accidental and she was to blame. A Ukrainian woman's been named as the suspect in the Monaco parcel bombing. Interpol say they're looking for 39-year-old Anastasia Bereskovka. A Ukrainian oligarch was the target of the attack. Police have criticised the government's decision to extend opening hours to accommodate the England-Mexico game. The National Police Chiefs Council says the late announcement means forces are having to adapt plans and take officers away from communities. Taylor Swift is set to marry Travis Kelce in the next few hours. The couple will tie the knot at Madison Square Gardens in New York. NYPD Commissioner Jessica Tisch says security's tight.
3: I would be remiss not to mention an event that we are tracking at Madison Square Garden on Friday night. The NYPD will, of course, have a detail in place, but I am not going to go into more specifics on that.
1: And Andy Burnham's about to start answering questions on social media site Reddit. That's the latest from Radio News Hub. I'm David Hall.
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1: Cloud and outbreaks of rain will continue across parts of Scotland and Northern Ireland. Clear spells holding across southeast England. Mild with a low of 13 degrees Celsius.
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1: 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At the racetrack. In the shower. 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
9: 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Always remember, as a little tip, if you're going to borrow money, do so like myself. I always borrow from my neighbour. He's a pessimist, so I know he never expects anything back. Let's get on to the music.

0: 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We got you covered.
1: Hi there, it's Harry from Wave Community Radio. I recently went down to Clarence Park Bowling Club and managed to catch up with Jane. Jane was telling us all about the details about getting involved with the club. So if you're interested, listen in.
2: Good morning, my name is Jane Sansom. I'm the secretary of Clarence Bowling Club, and I've been here now 3 years. As secretary, I sort of get involved in sending out information and keeping the members and the committee informed of what's going on.
3: So, yourself, avid bowler, you seem to be going around sort of ushering people into certain areas today on the open day, but what's your side for the bowling?
2: Well, I've been bowling for about 15 years. So, yes, I'm an avid bowler. I bowl indoors as well as outdoors during the summer. I'm ushering people around, trying to make sure everyone gets introduced to members of the club so they can find out how friendly it is and how welcoming, because we don't mind if you come and join as a bowler, whether it's outdoors or indoors, if you're like a snooker player or social. We would just love people to come and join Clarence Bowling Club because we feel we are one of the friendly clubs in Weston Supermare.
3: That's fair enough. And how did you get involved in the side of bowling?
2: Initially, some years ago, there was an advert in the local paper advertising indoor bowling training. Well, my husband had always been a footballer and he said, right, well, let's do this. It's something we can do together. So we joined indoors, say, 15 years ago, and from there we progressed outdoors. Generally, though, when you're bowling, you very rarely put couples together in a match because they do tend to niggle each other. So we go to the same match, which we might play in different teams.
3: If people want to get involved outside of the open day, how can they get in touch with you?
2: Right, you can come in what they call pay and play. So you don't need to be a member. And what we will be advertising is a mobile number. And if you ring up and talk to the person and say what day you want to come and what hour, we will come down and open up, lend you the equipment, and for that you pay £5 a session.
3: Oh, okay.
2: And now a session can run from up to 2 hours.
3: Yeah.
2: And that way it's open to evenings because lots of people who work can't come here during the day. And we would love to attract the working population of Weston Supermare.
3: Yep.
2: So weekends, especially evenings, when the evenings at this club are lovely. It's so quiet and it's the perfect time to play bowls.
1: 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I won't interrupt you anymore.
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1: A woman who stabbed her husband but claimed he'd accidentally fallen on a knife has been jailed for 12 years. 72-year-old Daryl Berman told police that her husband, David, had stumbled while taking her lunch tray into the kitchen at their home in Manchester. But a post-mortem questioned her version of events. Following her conviction, police have released body cam footage of them arriving at the scene.
2: I'm all right, but I'm not. I don't think it's hit me yet, but it will hit me because I can't cry. And I'm just covered in blood from doing it. Why are the police here?
3: It's just normal procedure.
2: You don't think
3: that
2: murder can do?
3: No. What's your full name?
2: My name is Daryl, Daryl Berman, Berman. Why am I so calm?
1: Three men accused of murdering journalist Lyra McKee in Northern Ireland more than 7 years ago have been found not guilty. The 29-year-old author died after being shot as she watched disturbances in Londonderry in April 2019. Andy Burnham is to stick to Labour's 2024 manifesto if he becomes Prime Minister. The Makerfield MP is undertaking his first media interview since re-entering Westminster politics and is answering questions on social media site Reddit, a move that's been criticised by Tory leader Kemi Badenoch.
4: Andy Burnham, I'm amazed, was running away from being asked questions. Reddit is easy. He can filter which ones he wants to answer. Just look at the easy questions. So I'm going to make sure that I do it the proper way. I wouldn't use Reddit as a way to show that I'm open to scrutiny. I think he can do a bit better than that.
1: The wedding of the year is just hours away. Taylor Swift is marrying Travis Kelce. New York is currently experiencing a heat wave, and city mayor Zohran Mamdani acted coy when asked about the upcoming ceremony.
5: My recommendation to all New Yorkers is to stay inside and stay cool. And if you happen to be getting married at Madison Square Garden, you will be staying inside and you will be staying cool. And I think it's a good example to set for the city at large.
1: More than 1,000 guests will be at the service at Madison Square Gardens. That's the latest from Radio News Hub. I'm David Hall.
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1: Clear spells for much of southeast England. Cloud and outbreaks of rain will continue across parts of Scotland and Northern Ireland. It's mild with a low of 13 degrees Celsius.
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everybody low with a love song that he made. Find the streetlight, steps out of the shade, says something like, "You and me, babe, how about it?" Juliet says, "Hey, it's Romeo. 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
2: Take the floor.
3: So, we've been running a Sing and Smile session in Yatton for the last year now.
2: Yep.
3: It's the most amazing event. It's just a really chilled morning where we sit around, have a cup of coffee and sing songs. Mm-hmm. And we would love to find a similar space in Weston to be able to set up the same sort of thing. So we're kind of looking for a cafe or somewhere that can just spare us an hour to come and sing.
2: Just come along and sing.
3: Open to everyone. Obviously, because we tend to run it in the day, it tends to be retired folks and older people, but there is no age limit. Just a really nice, relaxed atmosphere, hosted by Right at Home, so we just need the space. We'll do the rest.
2: Oh, fantastic. Now, there's no particular day that you're looking for this to be done? Or?
3: No, the one we run in Yatton is a Monday morning from 11 till 12.
2: Yeah.
3: So obviously we need to avoid that time, but other than that...
2: Other than that, it's all good, really.
3: It's all good, yeah.
2: Fabulous.
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0: Oh, hello again. Just having a barbecue. Few sausages, burgers, that type of thing. I think it's time for a nice drink, though. Probably would have been better if I wasn't sitting in a car. In a busy street. 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Once again, it's not real. 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
3: There are two types of drive you can have on the motorway. 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
4: Or one that feels...
3: 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Which transforms everyone's journey. 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
5: 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I just popped in to say that if you want to get in touch with me or any of the Wave team, just drop an email to studio@wavewsm.co.uk, or why not send a WhatsApp voice note to 0751 055 at 9979, and we will be in touch.
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7: Fascinating facts number 43. Statistically, bank robbery is a weekend pursuit, with over 50% of them being carried out late on a Friday through to the weekend. Getting ready for that weekend, eh? Ka-ching.

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1: Three men accused of murdering journalist Lyra McKee in Northern Ireland have been found not guilty. Peter Kavanagh, Jordan Devine and Paul McIntyre have been acquitted after facing a joint enterprise murder charge. Lyra's sister, Nicola Corner, says they won't stop until her killers are caught.
2: This is not over. Lyra said if you're going to go down fighting. And I can tell you right now that every one of my family will. Because we do this for Lyra. She deserves justice.
1: Vikram Digwal, the man jailed for killing student Henry Novak, is to appeal against his conviction. The 23-year-old is currently serving a life sentence with a minimum of 21 years. That sentence has already been referred to the Court of Appeal for being unduly lenient. Government officials are in talks with Pakistan about the possibility of deporting the ringleader of the Rochdale grooming gang. Sabir Ahmed was released from prison this week after serving 14 years for multiple counts of rape and sexual offences against young girls. A woman who claimed her husband died after accidentally falling onto a knife has been convicted of his murder. 72-year-old Daryl Berman told police her husband David had injured himself while carrying a lunch tray into the kitchen at their home in Manchester. Police have criticised the government's decision to extend opening hours to accommodate the England-Mexico game. The National Police Chiefs Council says the late announcement means forces are having to adapt plans and take officers away from communities. And Taylor Swift is set to marry Travis Kelce in the next few hours. The couple will tie the knot at Madison Square Gardens. NYPD Commissioner Jessica Tisch says security's tight.
3: The NYPD will, of course, have a detail in place, but I am not going to go into more specifics on that.
1: Guests are expected to include Graham Norton, Dua Lipa and Sabrina Carpenter. That's the latest from Radio News Hub. I'm David Hall.
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1: Clear spells for much of southeast England. Cloud and outbreaks of rain will continue across parts of Scotland and Northern Ireland. It's mild with a low of 13 degrees Celsius.
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1: 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This is Dance for Decades, where we play an hour of pop, dance, and house music in the mix every Friday night, getting your weekend started. 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And this is a remix from Tiësto. 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

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Philip George and Anton Powers of Alone No More. 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Now, moving on to something from the Love Freaks. This is Shine.

There, Jake Williams, a British dance music DJ, Son of a Gun from 1994. Now, to one of Sash's songs, this one's called Ecuador.

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1: Somehow, you remain modest.
0: Flashbulbs pop, paparazzi goes wild. With amazing grace, you walk and smile. 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You're flawless, after all.
1: Overqualified for the position.
0: Your dreams see fruition.
1: Me a class on a higher plane.
0: Everyone wants to know your name. Just like perfection.
1: Needs no correction.
0: Like no other.
1: Absolutely.
0: Just like perfection.
1: Needs no correction.

The Ones there, Flawless. From 1999, also an American electronic music duo. Trio, in fact. Now, next one, a little bit newer from Blondie. This is I Loved You on Wave Community Radio. This is Dance of Decades, still half an hour of pop dance house music from the 80s to today.

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Dance All Decades on Wave Community Radio. Hope you've enjoyed the show so far. 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I'll try and get your requests on a future show, as long as it's pop, dance, house music. In the 80s, 90s, noughties, 10s, or now. Our next track is from the Italian house group Black Box from 1989, one of the oldest songs we play on this show. But still a big tune. It's called Ride On.

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Next up, the Ian Carey Project. 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

Basement Jacks, Red Alert, from 1999, got to number 5 in the UK singles chart. Hope you enjoyed the show. I'll be back again, same time, same place, next Friday night with a whole load more tunes. For now, though, we're finishing with a track originally from 2002 by Milky. Remix just earlier on this year, though, from Mole Grab, Just the Way You Are. Have a great weekend. We've got the Country and Western show later on tonight here on Wave Community Radio, and lots more coming up across the weekend. See you next week, everyone. Goodbye.

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1: Three men accused of murdering journalist Lyra McKee in Northern Ireland have been found not guilty. Peter Kavanagh, Jordan Devine and Paul McIntyre have been acquitted after facing a joint enterprise murder charge. Lyra's sister, Nicola Corner, says they won't stop until her killers are caught.
2: This is not over. Lyra said if you're going to go down fighting. And I can tell you right now that every one of my family will. Because we do this for Lyra. She deserves justice.
1: Vikram Digwal, the man jailed for killing student Henry Novak, is to appeal against his conviction. The 23-year-old is currently serving a life sentence with a minimum of 21 years. That sentence has already been referred to the Court of Appeal for being unduly lenient. Government officials are in talks with Pakistan about the possibility of deporting the ringleader of the Rochdale grooming gang. Sabir Ahmed was released from prison this week after serving 14 years for multiple counts of rape and sexual offences against young girls. A woman who claimed her husband died after accidentally falling onto a knife has been convicted of his murder. 72-year-old Daryl Berman told police her husband David had injured himself while carrying a lunch tray into the kitchen at their home in Manchester. Police have criticised the government's decision to extend opening hours to accommodate the England-Mexico game. The National Police Chiefs Council says the late announcement means forces are having to adapt plans and take officers away from communities. And Taylor Swift is set to marry Travis Kelce in the next few hours. The couple will tie the knot at Madison Square Gardens. NYPD Commissioner Jessica Tisch says security's tight.
3: The NYPD will, of course, have a detail in place, but I am not going to go into more specifics on that.
1: Guests are expected to include Graham Norton, Dua Lipa and Sabrina Carpenter. That's the latest from Radio News Hub. I'm David Hall.
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1: Clear spells for much of southeast England. Cloud and outbreaks of rain will continue across parts of Scotland and Northern Ireland. It's mild with a low of 13 degrees Celsius.
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9: 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I'm not Andy, I'm a Darren Jenkins.
10: 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On today's show, we're joined by Jess Spencer talking about suicide prevention and mental health.
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0: Do you think
1: by your voice they know you're not Andy?
2: No.
1: What do you mean? My voice sounds like yours, do you?
3: Yeah, we sound identical.
2: Hello. I think we're identical.
1: Hello.
2: Twins.
1: My name's Derek.
2: Yeah, it's exactly that.
4: Hello, and I'm Andy Schultz.
2: Yeah. I think you close your eyes, you can pick the two of us apart.
3: No,
1: so,
3: not
1: I mean, I'm envious you've got hair still. I wish I had hair.
2: You have hair, it's just on your eyebrows.
1: It took me an hour to do them to come here tonight. Like, you know.
2: It's just on your... It's just not where everyone else is,
1: no.
2: And that's okay. Like, we all want to be different. We all want to express
3: here at Shout Out.
2: Yes.
1: So does that mean I've got to dye my eyebrows like rainbow colour for
2: yes,
1: Pride?
2: Please. Yes, it does. Dye your beard. Oh my God, we could so do that. From the beard, from all the way, we could do the whole...
1: The beard.
5: I can't even grow a beard, so, yeah. And then bald.
3: That voice, listeners, is the lovely Jess Spencer that we introduced in the introduction. Not Tots, this is Tots. In the intro. And actually...
1: You get a bit flabbergasted here. Shall I turn the aircon up a little bit?
3: A little bit flabber, a little bit gasted.
2: It's not that warm, is it? It's 24 degrees.
1: Well, you say that. See, Pride is looking like it's going to be a 30 degree scorcher.
2: It was worse last year, though, wasn't it?
1: It was 32.
6: It was hot.
1: It was very hot last year. Sweaty.
6: They've been blessed with good weather every year they've held it, really. I think
1: there was one where it absolutely hammered it down, didn't it?
6: Most of the time.
1: We had a river
3: that
1: running
3: was
1: through the middle of the marquee.
3: With Natalie Imbruglia, because my hair went from straight to an accidental perm. So in all the photos,
1: it went from straight to bent. Is that what you're saying?
3: I guess
1: it went from straight to bent.
3: It did.
2: I guess you could say nothing was fine. Everything was torn.
3: It was. Yeah.
6: Oh, she was lovely.
3: She nearly
1: crashed the entire desk. Do you remember?
3: Yep.
6: She had a glass of gin on the go.
1: Not only that, you have to remember we are on like the ground of the down, so it's hardly exactly flat.
3: And she's like 4 foot
1: and
3: eight.
1: our like outside broadcast is quite high.
3: Yeah.
1: In case the guests walk up to it rather than sit down. So it's think bar stools type height. And she sat on it and went, I'll pull myself closer. And as she pulled, the chair never moved. Everything else did.
3: Yes. And then she did a little wobbly and I ended up putting my arm around her to keep her safe.
1: Yeah. So, I loved last year as well, meeting Octonata. That was,
6: you did.
1: Yeah, big time hero of mine.
2: Big time fan.
1: Yeah, well, I remember being like 18 just coming out and singing because you're free to do what you want to do. And it was being such an anthem. So it led to meet her and talk to her.
3: She's in the room.
1: But she was really nice. After we spoke to her, she came up to me and she gave me a big hug and she said, I'm so pleased I was part of your coming out journey. I'm very flattered. And I was
3: that's really sweet, isn't it? That's really fabulous song as well.
6: Yeah. Yeah.
1: So, and this year we've got Jason Donovan.
6: Jason Donovan,
1: He's here doing, he's here on the stage, isn't he?
6: Mid-afternoon.
1: He's at the Hippodrome. He's playing Frankenfurter in the Rocky Horror Show.
6: I'm sure he does that brilliantly.
1: I bet he does.
3: I saw him perform it and then waited for an hour and a half to meet him.
1: Oh, yeah.
3: Didn't, so maybe this time, Jace.
6: Come on, Jace. Yeah. So you're not
1: allowed to say on microphone, I waited for you for an hour.
2: I am. Oh, my God.
3: I'll make him so uncomfortable. I'll say it with love in my heart.
2: Yeah. So I was there at the stage door. Where were you?
3: Yeah. Where were you, Jace? Where were you?
2: Yeah.
3: Thanks.
1: So, and of course, headliner's Sister Sledge. But we'll talk about Pride a little bit later on, won't we? So.
2: Because we have more important things to talk about.
1: Yes, we do. Hello to Jez.
5: Hello.
3: Hello. Well, before we go into this wonderful conversation, I do just want to share with you lovely listeners that we are going to be touching on quite a serious subject this evening. We're talking about mental health. We're talking about self-harm. We're talking about suicide and suicide prevention. And we're talking with the lovely Jez about that and everything really that encompasses and what it is that Jez is doing now and what brought him up to this point. And
1: just one or two things.
3: Just one or two.
5: We've only got 12 minutes.
3: Right, so...
2: just so the listeners have a sense of what we're going to be talking about today.
3: Well, I already know Jez. We met 7¾ years ago.
5: We did.
3: When Jez auditioned? No, interviewed me.
5: Well, it was a bit of an audition.
3: It was a moment. For the Hope Project, which I've now been with for nearly 8 years, and that focuses on male suicide prevention. So it's wonderful to have you back with us because you came on to Shout Out, as did I. I never left.
5: Yeah,
3: you did.
5: I did.
3: But you haven't left. But you'd never left the sector.
5: No.
3: No. So
5: just something about your interview as well. You just told me out there that you told a fib on your application form. You claimed you had a degree and it hadn't actually been awarded at that point.
2: Well, I mean, what's a degree, really?
5: Yeah.
3: What it was, very briefly, so I did have a degree, but I didn't have my degree in counselling and psychotherapy. Oh, okay. But I don't know if I told you this, I also thought the job was just purely working with the homeless. So I feel I did quite well.
1: Yeah. Well, you've been there enough years now.
5: It was a pleasure. It was a pleasure.
3: It was, it was a really, really, really good interview. But 8 years has nearly passed since then.
5: It has.
3: So could you take me back a little bit to what really got you into this sector, what it is you've been doing and what you do?
5: Oh, blimey, there's a question. So I believe it or not, I met a man in the pub going back to 1985, something like that. And I didn't know what to do. I knew I wanted to work with people, but I didn't know how to get into it. Just dropped out of college. And the man in the pub said, "Have you heard of the Richmond Fellowship?" Which was a much bigger organisation back then. And I started working as a volunteer in a therapeutic community for people with mental health problems. That's where I first came across self-harm, suicide ideation, mental illness, really. And I just found that I loved it. And love the work, and that's why I'm still doing it now. Just moved around the sectors, moved around the country, and it's I'm very passionate about it. Yeah.
3: So that one conversation has really sort of had an enormous impact on your career, and what you're sort of, I suppose, filling your days with, and then it is a vocation of sorts, I think. Well, I can use that term about myself, but is that how you feel working in mental health?
5: Yeah, I stepped away from working in big organisations because I got very frustrated with big organisations, and I started working for myself and developing kind of my training arm with organisations, but I've forgotten the question.
3: That's okay. I do that all the time. It was about mental health sort of being a vocation, because you have to be very passionate, I think, to work in such a complex field.
5: Well, and you do. And also, I've had my own mental health difficulties over the years as well, which has just helped me, I guess, in my work.
1: Has it changed a lot over the years? Well, I don't mean your mental health. I mean the work that you do.
5: No, I don't think so. No. I think we're just seeing more complex problems for people because the services aren't equipped at the moment to meet the demand. And so kind of being seen by a crisis team is really quite hard to get these days. They are there, but because they haven't got the resources and there is a lot more demand, I guess, you know, it becomes more difficult for people. People feeling more isolated and lost and don't know where to go. The problems themselves haven't really changed. They're still similar issues that are causing distress for people. But I guess the world is more complex. We now have social media, has a massive impact on mental health. You know, people
1: things move a lot faster these days, don't they?
5: They do.
1: The biggest thing you hear.
2: I was going to ask, do you find it that more people are coming with social media related issues than in the past?
5: For young people, definitely. Not for older adults as much, but for young people, definitely. For older adults, there's a lot around gambling and the shame around that, as well as self-harm as well, and suicide ideation. So I work on the Sanctuary and Safe Haven crisis lines some evenings, and 90% of the people that come on that come to see us rather suicidal, having suicidal thoughts because of life circumstances and events that have happened that's taken them there.
1: But have we got a lot better at talking about mental health? Because men traditionally are very introvert and keep things to themselves, you know. And because I've known like Ez for what feels like a lifetime, you know, but I've seen so much of a push to, like, you should be open, you should talk more about it, don't be afraid of mental health because everyone suffers. Have you seen an effect from that? Are we more open?
5: Absolutely, I think we are. And there's a like Andy's Man Club, for example, is a really good example of men coming together and talking about it, as well as the Talk Club. And that's for everybody, but again, a lot of men who really wouldn't open up anywhere else.
3: And there's
5: feel
3: a
5: safer.
3: Lot Absolutely, and a lot of these organisations, charities, groups, have been born from a from something extremely tragic, from somebody losing somebody, or from people who have really been through something themselves and maybe not known how to ask for help. Andy's Man Club, being, I think it was founded by the mother of Andy, who passed from suicide. Yeah, and we have, you know, the Talk Club and Changes, and also the Hope Project, and absolutely what you were saying about social media. I think that is quite an important thing, because we are seeing different people being impacted by different things in different age brackets. And gambling's one that I also don't think is talked about enough.
5: Yeah, so self-harm takes many forms, doesn't it? But social media has a lot to answer for, I think, in terms of, people feeling lost and looking for something to belong to, and also seeing what other, imagining what other people are doing and it's not them, and feeling that sense of worthlessness and hopelessness that then leads into possible self-harm or suicidal thoughts. So it's quite complex, but yeah, we always ask when we see people, how do you use your phone? Is it helpful, or is it something that causes you distress and worry? Because we know it's so prevalent.
1: And that's something I bet you didn't think you'd ever need to ask in 1986, did you, Seth?
5: No, not at all. No.
3: It's one of the good things I think about smartphones is that there are some amazing, positive, very well-made mental health apps. They've all just popped out of my mind briefly, but I'll
2: Calm
3: think of them.
2: Calm is one. Calm is good.
5: Stay Alive is a really good one.
3: That's it. Stay Alive. Is that where the safety plans are? Amazing app.
1: I've used BetterHelp. That was very good.
2: I mean, there's even starts like Brick, which basically just blocks apps from being able to be used on your phone. So, like, say you have to use your phone for work purposes. If you use Brick, it can block social media.
3: Okay.
2: So just tapping your phone on Brick, so literally a cube, it then blocks the social media from you. So that if you are replying to a work email, you're not immediately drawn back into Instagram, get stuck in that terrible algorithm and can't get out again.
5: There's lots of positives. It's okay. It's knowing how to use it is one thing, but actually using it, is
2: I say that.
5: Step,
2: I don't have it on my phone. I'm still on Instagram.
3: Something we've talked about together anyway, just but also off air, is before we came on tonight, was how difficult people still find it to ask for help because they don't know how to articulate their suffering. So it might not be that they can't say things, it's that they don't know how, they literally don't know how to say. It's what I see in my work, men who are literally, I don't have the words for this incredibly overwhelming sense of desperation. I don't have
1: words. Do they need to? Is it not more important they come to someone like one of you two and just say, I don't know how to explain this, but I need help. And then you can help them.
3: That's the thing. It's about them knowing how to get from. Yes, absolutely. So if they can't articulate themselves, that's absolutely fine. You don't have to have the words.
5: No.
3: But what we were saying was, but then how do they know where to look for help?
2: It's like going from being so alone in your own head to realising you want to reach out, but because you don't know what the words are, do you even feel like you're capable of doing that?
3: Yeah.
5: You know? Yeah. There's that fear of being judged
2: and
5: opening up to people and worrying what the response might be and not having access to the language either. I don't know how to tell you how rubbish, I feel.
1: And also letting, feeling like you've let other people down. That was one that
5: feeling a burden
1: really pushed me into a corner a few years ago when I was suffering. I was like, I've just let everyone down. I've let my husband down. And, you know, I felt like an utter failure. And then I didn't want to talk because I didn't want to then admit I was a failure. And it took my husband dragging me out and saying, you need to talk.
5: Yeah.
1: You know, and I was very lucky I had him. I mean, I would always say talking is the best thing.
3: Yeah, absolutely. I want to ask, because as you've mentioned earlier, you know, that you are still very much in this work, in the mental health work and within sort of suicide prevention and self-harm support as well. Can you tell me what it is that you're actually doing right now?
5: Oh, I have a few roles, which keeps me busy. But I work for, just started working for SIFT, which is a new name for self-injury support in Bristol, who've been around for 40 years. So I'm doing some work with them, and I work for the Mental Health Judiciary Service. So I sit on panels for people who've been sectioned under the Mental Health Act. But I also do a lot of training with the NHS around self-harm, suicide prevention. And I'm sure there's something else that I do, but I can't remember.
1: A lot by the sound.
5: I do quite a lot. It's all around mental health.
3: There's some training courses.
5: Oh, yeah. Now, I worked with Beside Project in Bristol with bereavement by suicide. So I work directly with people who recently lost somebody to suicide. And the Beside Project, if you weren't aware of it, respond within 48 hours of somebody dying by suicide with sort of live surveillance type approach. And we called people up and offered support. And I learned such a lot doing that over the year or so that I did it, that I wanted to kind of support other people to be able to have these conversations with people, because there is so much fear around wanting to make it better, not making it worse for people. Bereavement is hard enough normally, but when it's bereavement by suicide, it's much more complex. So I just wanted to kind of help other people to feel more confident in doing that, which is the training that I'm doing at the moment. Yeah,
3: amazing. And how do people access that?
5: Well, they probably send me an email.
3: Okay.
5: And that's 6188ltd@gmail.com.
3: Amazing.
5: To find out more.
3: So all people need to do is send you an email, say that they're interested in the training courses, and you can just get back to them with some more information.
5: Yeah, absolutely.
3: Amazing. Yeah.
5: And I would encourage, you know, we talked about apps and the difficulty of opening up, and I realise time is running out, I think. But apps like Shout...
3: Yeah.
5: Or text lines, because talking is really difficult. So that using a text service and feeling heard.
3: Yeah.
5: That's so important for people. One message I could just say, that when people want to help but don't know how to help, which is a really good way of phrasing it, is just, what can I do for you right now that would help you?
2: Yeah.
5: And empowering them to tell you.
3: Absolutely. That time has gone by so quickly, don't go anywhere, Jez.
5: Okay.
3: Thank you very, very much.
5: My pleasure.
2: Thank you so much, Jez.
1: 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Stay with us. Back in a minute. The big day for Bristol Pride will take place on Saturday, the 11th of July, and Shoutout will be there bringing you the coverage all day live. 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

0: Padam, padam.
1: I was just showing the Darren them doing this at London Pride the year it came out with the blue fans.
2: Oh yeah,
1: and what a pair of Terry swimmers.
2: Fanography, that's what
1: that's called. Smugglers, I believe they call them, don't they?
2: It's like fan, is it fanography? People when they use the fans?
1: Choreography.
2: Yeah, but it's fan, they're using fans.
1: Oh,
2: okay.
3: Yeah.
1: I mean, brilliant song though, that, Padam.
2: Sounds like something else. Sorry, what did you say, Andy?
0: Padam, padam.
3: Just trying to cover that one up.
1: I thought I'd kind of get you back into the kind of like pride spirit.
0: It's definitely a pride outfit. Yeah,
1: very much a pride outfit. And then we've got loads coming on Pride shortly. I'm really looking forward to it.
0: It's always a good blast. Yeah. It's a great shot in the arm.
1: I mean, it's kind of... Is it just me or is it feeling really needed this year?
2: No, definitely.
1: With the way things are going?
0: I think it's needed. It's needed as a protest as well as a...
2: Yeah, a celebration of yourself.
0: Yeah.
2: And also a protest to remember what it all stands for.
0: I wrote a few words for a Pride picnic that I went to the other day, and I argued that it's transformative for the people that attend as well, because it changes us.
1: Yeah.
0: Because for a few hours, we're able to be in a majority, which none of us experience
2: on a daily
0: the rest
2: basis.
0: Of the time. Yeah. That's why it's why St. Paul's Carnival or South Asian Heritage Month that we're just moving into, all these sorts of things are important, because they kind of subvert...
1: Yeah.
0: That other order that you have in England.
1: I remember when you and I first started Shout Out, we were like, we'll be very happy the day it's never needed.
2: Yeah.
0: But it's needed more than ever.
1: Yeah.
3: I don't think that day will ever come.
1: No, sadly. But there's only so long we can do radio. I mean,
2: I'm always.
1: I mean, Steph keeps proving us all wrong.
2: Yeah.
1: I mean, she's going to be doing it when she's 100 and something, I swear.
3: Yeah, I reckon.
0: There is a community radio station down in Havant. I think they've just lost their oldest presenter, who was 95. So there's a long way to go.
2: Oh, yeah, you'll be
1: fine. Don't tell Steph that. Yeah.
3: She's only 52. I just got a side eye smile.
2: Yeah, you got the.
1: So in case you want, Steph is sat in the corner.
2: She
1: here.
2: Is.
1: She is here with us.
2: We're not just pretending, listeners.
1: Just keeping an eye on us.
2: You know, I mean,
1: make
2: they
1: sure
2: wouldn't
1: we're not,
2: know.
1: Not really rude or anything, you know. So anyway, should we get some of these headlines?
0: Yes, for sure.

0: This is Shout Out News. Welcome along. For several years, two rainbow-striped blue double-deckers have been a familiar sight on Bristol's roads. Wrapped in the colours of the Progress Pride flag and bearing the slogan Love Wins, the buses have become something of a local landmark. Now the West of England Mayoral Authority, through First Bus, has added a third Pride bus to their fleet. The bus was sprayed into its new West Bus Green livery, then wrapped in the rainbow flag along the middle flanks. The bus works out of Bath and has an interior design to run on the Bristol Airport A4 route. Like the two Pride buses in Bristol City proper, it runs on LNG powering the converted diesel engine. And our thanks to our transport correspondent Steffi for that exclusive report. The Queen Shilling, Bristol's longest-running LGBTQ plus pub and nightclub, has launched its own house beer named Queer. The venture on Frogmore Street, the venue on Frogmore Street, has teamed up with Good Chemistry Brewing in Old Market to create a bespoke fruity pale ale coming in at 3.4%. Owner Paul Studley said the choice of name was deliberate. He admitted he had never personally warmed to the word queer, having considered it derogatory. But after speaking with younger customers who proudly identify themselves as queer, he changed his perspective. The beer celebrates that shift, the fact that people can now openly declare themselves as queer in a way that was not possible in previous decades. Founded back in 1992 by Kevin Martin, the Queen Shilling grew from a quiet pub into a late-night nightclub known for karaoke, drag events and fundraising. It celebrated its 30th anniversary in 2022 and has maintained a strict door policy for more than a decade. No racists, no homophobes, colloquially, no arseholes. The new queer beer will be launched on the Friday evening before this year's Bristol Pride. It will be available on draft and in cans. A can has been shared with us here at Shoutout for a preview, which you will be able to hear in an upcoming show. New polling from YouGov has found that 76% of UK adults now support same-sex marriage, the highest level recorded since tracking began. The survey, published Wednesday, shows that 51% of respondents strongly support the right of same-sex couples to marry, with a further 25% saying they tend to support it. Only 8% that they tend to oppose, and 7% said they strongly oppose. The level of strong support alone has risen from 45% in 2019 when the survey first launched. However, the picture is different across the Atlantic. A Gallup poll from June found support for same-sex marriage in the United States had dropped from 71% to 65%, largely driven by Republican voters turning against the idea. The Good Law Project has announced it is taking the broadcast regulator Ofcom to the High Court, accusing it of failing to act against anti-trans rhetoric on the channel known as Talk TV. The legal challenge follows a complaint the organisation submitted in July last year, which highlighted 11 separate broadcasts which it argued breached the Ofcom broadcasting code. Ofcom chose not to investigate in 10 of these complaints. The Good Law Project says Ofcom ruled that trans issues did not require balanced coverage and that offensive remarks were acceptable because of the context in which they were made. The case now goes to judicial review. The annual Trades Union Congress LGBT plus conference held in Brighton last week has backed a motion calling for the full decriminalisation of sex work. The motion, brought by Equity's LGBT plus committee, argues that criminalisation does not stop sex work from existing. It simply makes workers more vulnerable to violence, exploitation and abuse. The union says a significant number of sex workers are LGBT plus, including trans and non-binary performers, and that trans and migrant workers face heightened risks of discrimination and barriers to reporting abuse. Speaking to the motion, Smashlin Munro, the co-chair of Equity's LGBT plus committee, said, "As trade unions, it is our responsibility not to decide whose labour is morally acceptable. Our responsibility is to protect workers. Full stop." And finally, Pride in London takes place this Saturday, with tens of thousands expected to gather in central London for the annual parade and celebrations. This year's theme is Many Voices, One Front, a call for unity across the diverse communities that make up the LGBT plus spectrum. The parade will make its way through the capital's landmarks, including Trafalgar Square, with marchers carrying the Progress Pride and transgender flags. Organisers say the event feels more urgent than ever, given the global pushback on LGBT plus rights. And if you can't make it to London, Bristol Pride is just a week away on Saturday the 11th of July on the Downs, with Sister Sledge headlining. Shoutout will be there broadcasting live all day from 10 a.m. on BCFM at 93.2 FM and on DAB, and also our friends at Bath Sound online and via our own website. 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For Shoutout News, I'm Tony Starr.
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0: You see, you're still a nice song.
1: It's,
0: lady,
1: it's lovely. It's lovely. I actually, I must apologise to Jack.
0: Seeing as you learnt his name off air, do you want to say who that was?
1: Yes, that was Jack Savaretti. Retti, sorry. I was about to say it's wrong for the second time. And anyway, it was Jack Savaretti. We Will Always Be The Way We Were. Lovely song.
0: Lovely song.
1: Lovely song. And, I mean, it's no match for Padam Padam, in my opinion, unfortunately. But
0: no, well, I mean, that's Kylie, isn't it?
1: Yeah, Kylie,
0: I mean, Kylie. And Kylie just comes with a big gay badge, yeah, doesn't she?
1: And
2: that, she doesn't go anywhere without a big
1: No, won't be allowed.
0: It's so annoying, because you know her sister, Danny Minogue, is doing I Kissed a Boy and I Kissed a Girl.
1: I do, I'm watching it.
0: They've cancelled it.
1: I'm very upset about it. Also, because I didn't get picked for this season, guys.
0: Oh, did you enter?
1: Yes, I told you this.
0: But you've got a girlfriend.
1: Well, no, they did it like 2 years ago.
0: Yeah. Oh, right.
1: Remember, it takes a long time to get it to a production. At that point, I was single.
2: First Dates, the one we watch like in 2026, was filmed the very beginning of 2025.
0: Yeah, that's a bit like Traitors, isn't it? That's still quite far.
1: Yeah, it takes so long. Anyway, BBC, you're wrong for that. Bring it back.
0: Well, you say that. I mean, people are a bit annoyed because it's one of the few LGBT things the BBC does. Well, they've canned it, saying it's too expensive.
1: There was a lot of discourse online about people being like, oh, well, people keep saying we want a queer Love Island. We got one and you didn't renew it. So, what the hell?
0: Yeah.
1: Anyway, should we talk about Pride?
0: Yes. Well, it's happening right now, isn't it?
1: Right now.
0: So,
1: the week's
0: it's been running for a week already. The film festival's well and truly off. If you missed
3: up
0: it, we did mention it last week. Lesbian Space Princess. Brilliant film,
1: brilliant
0: wasn't it?
1: Film, brilliant film.
0: Absolutely love that.
2: I was just having a look because you've got the paper program.
0: I've got the paper, and which is really difficult to search manually.
2: Yeah, I've got the digital one. Yeah. I was just having a look because I have had a look already, but there is so much coming up, everybody. On Saturday, there's the Queerlit Southwest LGBTQI+ Books and Art from 10 a.m. to 2 p.m. And as somebody who absolutely loves books, that's something I would love to attend. I mean,
0: have you seen how big this year's programme is?
2: It's massive.
0: It's 96 pages.
1: Yeah. Thick. Yeah. That's thick.
0: I've never seen one so big. So if you want, you can get the electronic copy from Bristol Pride.
4: Pride's website, yeah.
1: I shouldn't have made eye contact with you when Andy said that.
2: The Pride Dog Show as well is on Saturday, 4th of July. Sorry, listeners. So we've got The Birdcage being shown. That's one of Steph's favourite films of all time with wonderful Robin
0: that's on
2: Williams.
0: Saturday, yes.
2: And on the same day, we've got The Pride Dog Show, which I actually haven't attended and I would love to next year. I won't
0: but
2: be there
0: before
2: this year.
0: That, the tomorrow, there's a
1: Kaylee. Oh, my God. Yeah, there's Pride a Kaylee. That's Kaylee. I love a Kaylee.
0: Bristol Beacon.
1: Bristol Beacon, guys.
0: For those that don't know, do you want to explain what a Kaylee is?
1: Okay. Think joy, think fun, and think synchronized dancing.
2: Yeah.
1: And also, it's
0: Celtic,
1: Irish.
0: Celtic, isn't it?
1: Yeah, it's Irish. It's Irish. Yeah. So you join with a partner, and in, you know, obviously you don't have to actually date them. They can be strangers. It's just you go against someone, and then you just do the dance together. And they normally will have someone leading at the front.
0: Like who a bit
1: will
0: of a be, jig, isn't it?
1: Yeah, we'll be showing you what we do. It's almost like a hoedown, except it's Irish.
2: Sounds fantastic. That was actually a very good summary.
1: Well, I've done two Kayleys in my life, and they were all joyous occasions.
2: They were both lovely.
1: I'll do them for the rest of my life with a smile on my face, I'll tell you that.
0: So, now, any of you gamers?
1: Yes.
0: Did you like a good game of Super Mario Kart?
1: Oh, yes. That's always good.
0: And the like. The Pride Gaming Day is happening on Sunday. That's at Kong's in King Street. Oh, try saying that.
1: Kong's
0: in King Street.
2: And it's free.
1: Oh, my God. We love three things.
0: But donate, please. Please donate because Pride is struggling this year, isn't it?
2: It is, but they do have a Mario Kart tournament with prizes, so that could be a wonderful.
1: If you've got strong fingers
2: for some folks,
1: you can play that controller really well.
0: So if you don't want to do that though, Sunday there's the Southwest Shorts in the film festival. Lots of little shorts from Bare Roots to No Ruts Given, Daisy, Orifice, Jockstrap. There's loads of them.
1: Yeah,
0: that's what it's called. It's called Jockstrap. Sure. So a new purchase opens the door to sexual liberation. Is the only clue it gives you in the program.
1: Well,
4: it's what Jockstrap might do for you.
0: It's all in partnership with the Iris Prize, which of course we know very well.

0: absolutely wonderful.
1: Later this year.
2: We do love our friends at the Irish Prize.
3: Josh, that was my nickname at school.
2: What was that, Jez?
3: Jockstrap was my nickname at school. Oh, I can't believe I've just admitted that.
2: On air to thousands of listeners.
4: So is this our permission that we can just call you Jockstrap for the rest of the episode then?
2: Forever.
4: I'm changing your name on my phone.
2: Yeah.
4: Send off your email correspondence with that at the bottom.
2: Oh, that's now, amazing.
1: Our lovely friends of the Wardrobe Theatre are getting involved as well. Yeah. Monday to Wednesday, you can see Who the Blank Blanked Me.
2: Oh.
1: Mm. No innuendo intended there.
2: Okay.
1: I saw your face. well, they've had ones like Murder She Didn't Write before.
2: Mm. Yeah.
1: And they're like, that was absolutely brilliant. It was like an improv. So I think this is a similar kind of thing.
2: The Wardrobe always do great theatre productions.
1: It's brilliant. Lovely little theatre, isn't it?
2: Lovely. So. And it supports local artists as well, which I think is fantastic.
1: But there's more films carrying on next week. Deep House Paperback launch with Jeremy Atherton Lynn. That's taking place in Bookhouse. But there's things like films like Mas Palomas on, if you've heard of that.
2: I haven't, actually.
1: And then Who's a Fan of Singing?
2: Of what, sorry?
1: Of singing.
2: Of singing, I do, yes.
1: So if you'd like a night with Ez. No, sorry, it's Singing at Bristol.
2: My number
1: on Wednesday.
2: On Wednesday.
1: It's up at St George's. It's Sing for Bristol Pride. Always a great concert, that one. They're brilliant. Huge.
2: Yeah, the Bristol Gay Men's Chorus, Sing Out Bristol, and PRP Contemporary Voices.
4: Don't they open for us on Pride?
1: They do,
4: they do.
1: It wasn't really supposed to be, but it just became a tradition, didn't it? And now every year they're
0: open. Yeah. And weren't Sing Out the very first guests on the very first episode of
1: Shepherd? They were, yes. Hannah Latham, who's no longer with them anymore. But she was, and do you remember back then we used to call it our pink sofa?
0: Yes.
1: Our guest on our pink sofa. And then we decided it was a little bit cheesy a little bit later. We kind of dropped that.
0: It's a long time ago.
2: I don't know, quite like that.
1: Next week, there's the Drag Dungeoneers Pride special.
2: Brilliant.
1: That's at the Bristol Improv Theatre, where we're seeing. And we should point out, I think Pride is still looking for volunteers.
2: If you think
1: you could do something to help on the day... there's an awful lot on. Most popular one, it wouldn't surprise me if it sold out, but do have a look. The Bristol Old Vic is the Bristol Comedy Night. That's again on Thursday the night.
2: I went to
1: Jade
2: the one
1: Adams
2: last
1: again.
2: Year and that was very funny. I mean, you know.
4: Was it very funny?
2: It was very funny. And I'm going to say that very slowly again. Very funny. So if you like a laugh, which I don't know if
4: like
2: you do.
4: Good,
2: if you don't, then don't worry. But if you do, that's the place to be.
4: And Jade Adams, Australian.
2: So funny. She was hilarious last year.
1: Yeah, I think she compares every year, doesn't she?
2: Yeah. She's
1: compared a lot.
2: She also plays at one of the disco tents in Pride, like at the festival. I know because she was on stage going, "Right, lovers!" And then I was like, "My God, I saw you 2 days ago and you're making everyone laugh. And now you're DJing." Woman of many talents, clearly. She is.
1: And again on Friday next week, Drag Prov Review. That's at the Bristol Improv Theatre. It's the Edinburgh Fringe Smash It show returning to Bristol.
2: Fantastic.
1: So, and again, Tales from the Wasteland is a Pride special. I think that's part of the film festival. No, that's a Bristol Folk House. So, right, shall I turn you down that you die in the cut? So, there's loads on carrying on. There's the Dirt Collector Pride Party next Friday. Then, of course, the big day is on Saturday the 11th, which, as always, will kick off with the Pride Parade. Do check it out on Facebook because it's starting in the same park, but going from a different entrance this time, isn't it?
4: And it's 10:30 to leave at 11.
2: Yes.
1: Yeah. It is free. If you're an organisation, you do need to register before.
2: Yeah. Yes.
1: So if you are intending to be a big group, let them know.
2: And then it segues lovely into Up to the Downs, isn't it? Because then we all come and parade in.
1: Yes. And guess who's back comparing again this year?
2: Who?
1: The lovely Boogaloo Stew.
4: Indeed.
1: Yeah.
4: Which would be fabulous.
1: He only took 1 year out, and I think it was because it was a very special birthday like that.
2: Ah.
1: But they have him back every year. So, and Neil Prince, you might know, is a well-known DJ. He's going to be playing the tunes in between the acts, along with Boogaloo Stew doing the odd boogie. He does like to get the audience going, doesn't he, Boogie?
2: Yeah.
4: He makes everyone boogie.
1: Yeah. Yeah, well, he literally gets the whole audience doing like the conga together and things like that, doesn't he?
2: It's hilarious. Lovely.
1: So then hopefully the park will open. I think it opens up about about 12:30, somewhere around there. The first act, anyway, Singing Out Bristol are due on at 12:50. There's Chapel Row in UK, which is a tribute act.
5: And Nate, just beforehand, who's a trans rapper.
1: Oh, yes. Sorry, I missed that one. And then we've got ARXX, would you
5: I
1: say
5: think
1: that?
5: So, yeah.
1: Kelly Lorena, you might know if you're my age, she was from Entrance. Well, still is technically from Entrance. Sang songs like Set You Free.
5: Yeah.
1: The like. Yeah. And then the afternoon headliner, Jason Donovan.
5: Yeah.
1: So had hits like Especially For You and Too Many Broken Hearts and Sealed With a Kiss.
0: And was in Neighbours.
1: He was in Neighbours, yes. Yeah. Scott and Charlene, it was a big
0: television
1: wedding.
0: They were dating
1: ever.
0: In real life for a while, weren't they? Kylie Minogue and Jason Donovan. Briefly. Yeah.
2: And then we'll have the after parties. Which...
1: No, you got the whole afternoon before that.
2: Oh, have you got? Yeah. I thought you said we had the headliner.
5: No, James is the afternoon headliner.
1: She says played on her phone.
2: No, I'm trying to get the brochure up.
5: The brochure.
2: Stop it now.
1: Are we going to have a posh pride this year?
2: Yeah, yes. I'm going to be so posh.
1: So, but yeah, there's loads in the afternoon, isn't there? Everything from Absolute Britney. Britney, thank you. Black Box, can't wait for Ride On Time. That was such a classic hit.
0: Oh, Black Box, fantastic! Yeah. Best-selling single of 1989.
1: Oh, was it?
0: Ride On Time was. Yeah.
1: And it's still played now. I heard it in the supermarket.
0: It's a fantastic
1: the other day.
0: Piece of music. Yeah.
1: As were the headliners, Sister Sledge. We are family.
0: That is a big headliner to get. Actually,
1: yes,
0: they are massive.
1: Yeah. Big. Yeah. So anyway, there's loads on. There's a cabaret stage. There's a circus tent. There's a Don't Tell Your Mother dance tent this
2: year.
1: That's
2: going to slap, I'll tell you that.
1: Going to slap?
2: It's going to slap. You're going to hear the ricochet from the tent.
1: Down with the lingo. You're going to slap, Terry.
5: I'm very, very
1: excited. That's very rock.
5: I'm very excited that we've got Trinity the Tuck this year.
2: That's crazy.
5: Yeah.
2: I'm so excited to see the Tuck in person.
5: Yeah.
2: I hear it's amazing.
1: Yeah. So explain for listeners who don't know.
2: Trinity the Tuck is a drag queen who featured on RuPaul's Drag Race, gained mass popularity, infamous for their tuck.
5: Yes.
2: I think that's... I don't know how much...
5: Literally.
2: Yeah.
5: Infamous for the immaculateness of...
2: Yeah, I will just say the smoothness of the tuck is impressive by many standards. And... You kind of know why the name is The Tuck. You know, you see...
1: You're bringing a lot of focus to this now.
2: Well, because, I'm sorry, but if it's in your name, you want people to talk about it, don't you?
5: The drag tent is incredible. And if you haven't been to Bristol Pride before, listeners, you're right. There's so much going on. I do want to just do a little bit of a full circle to what we were talking about earlier within the sort of the realm of the mental health side of things. Just quickly, is that there is going to be, are always going to be people who can't come to Pride. And as you say so well most years, Andy, that's part of why we do what we do, isn't it? So that people who can't
1: very
5: come
1: much, yes.
5: can listen to what's happening and still feel that like they're part of something.
1: Yes. But and sadly, in more recent years as well, we've had quite a few people message us saying, I can't go, I've got COVID.
2: Yeah.
1: And they're listening at home as well. That's not something
5: and it's
1: we ever thought about.
5: And anxiety and things like that. But also there are safe spaces at Pride. There are quiet spaces.
1: Yes. And there's a big community area as well that's nice to have a quieter explore if you don't like the noise of a loud stage but don't want to sit.
2: Yeah, there's a sensory calm space.
5: Yes.
2: Yeah.
5: I couldn't think what they'd called it.
2: It says we calm down.
1: And there's a family
2: UK.
1: Area as well. So if you come in with kids, there's a family area. Mm. So now where you can't take kids is the official after parties.
2: Whoop whoop.
1: So are you going to the main one? It's at the O2.
2: I'm not exactly sure where we're going. I think there's a Crave Her Events, a brand new
1: there is Girl Crush.
2: No, it's not that. It's Crave Her Events. They're doing a rave at Lakota.
1: Oh, yes, I saw
2: and
1: that.
2: And they're brand new and they're looking
1: XS. There you go.
2: XS,
1: Lakota.
2: Yeah, that's it.
1: Yes.
2: That's it. Yeah.
1: But the big one is, as always, at the O2, full three rooms. You've got everyone from Jodie Harsh and Don't Tell Your Mother.
2: Yeah.
1: Jade Adams will be there as well, Alexa, Street Vinny, Dance and Go Go. And then over in room two, you've got Mutual Vibes. And room three is a big disco wonderland. Tickets are £13 in advance.
2: Jodie is good.
4: I will say that.
1: Brings but they're not the only ones. There's, the Shilling has an official one. Yeah. There'll be things try going up beer. In old markets. Yeah, you can try the new beer. Yes, you can find out all about that next week.
4: Yeah, no spoilers.
1: Yes, yeah, he was so kind. He had one can left and he gave it to me to take home and try.
4: Oh.
1: So.
4: And that is why you're special.
5: Have you tried it?
1: Well, I've been called queer and the like. I've never drunk queer.
5: Have you now?
1: Did you? I haven't yet, no. Right. No. Well, I was driving. I was driving at the time. So, and by the time I got it home, it kind of warmed up again. So we.
4: Why don't you bring it to Pride and we can do a taste test on the day?
1: Well, because it would have launched by then. So I actually interviewed Paul and it's going out on the show next week.
4: Yeah.
1: So you'll be able to hear about it and what they're up to and all that kind of stuff. He was like, you've got to try it. And he showed me all the badges are there, all ready to go on the pumps and all the barrels of... Yeah, it's quite a nice one as well. It's a light one, so if you're not into like alcohol, it's heavy. Quite heavy.
4: No.
1: It's 3.something%, okay. So it's quite a light one. You'd be like an IPA.
0: Remember that BBC program Food and Drink that used to go out on BBC Two, and they used to sort of like talk about the bouquet of the beers and wines that you taste. It was very pretentious. Do you remember that show?
5: Yeah, this one's very floral.
0: That's right.
5: Yeah,
1: I don't know if Steph was there. I'm pretty sure you two weren't, but I think you were. Do you remember we did a wine tasting at my house, and we were going to do a feature on reds, and then one on whites, and then one on rosés.
5: And you just got drunk.
1: in short, yeah, we never broadcast it.
5: Oh, brilliant!
1: Because you weren't supposed to swallow; you were supposed to, you know, swirl it round your mouth and then spit it out.
4: And you've never been good at that, have you?
1: I've never been good at that. No.
5: And
1: there was like me, and I'm sure you were there, weren't you, Terry?
0: I can't remember,
1: but I know it was me and Ivan and a few others. Were you there? You were there. Oh, we were so drunk.
5: That's quite funny. Steph barely drinks.
1: I know, that was why I was like,
5: drinks, will buy a bottle of beer and leave a bit. I'm like, what's that?
4: Steph, did you swallow?
5: Yes, she did.
4: Oh, wow.
1: anyway, we did the red ones. We never managed to do any of the others, did we? I've still got the recording somewhere of that. That's got to be a good 10 years ago.
4: That sounds like that Absolute Fabulous episode where that this one's good when they're doing the wine tasting in front.
1: It was like that.
4: Oh, we'll have this one then.
1: it wouldn't be quite so bad, but the guy we had was a genuine wine connoisseur.
5: He was.
1: Do you remember? He also came on the show because he was a food and wine. Yeah, he was a food inspector.
0: Yeah. Yeah.
1: And he was off to Germany to drudge a competition of the best bratwurst. So we had him on the show as the sausage inspector.
5: Was he also the wine person as well?
1: He was wine.
5: Oh,
1: person.
5: I didn't realise that all this time.
1: Yes, yeah.
5: Wow.
1: And we did, and I pre-written a lot of them. But we did this deadpan to air. Where I'm talking about, so how do you judge a sausage? Is it the girth or the length? And it got to a point where I, like Steph and Terry and everyone else, were in so much fits of laughter they had to leave.
5: Anyone
1: leave
5: would
1: the room.
5: Think this was a legitimate show.
1: Well, yes.
5: Do you get the sense that it might be?
1: It was
5: being how
1: very,
5: excited
1: very
5: we are for Pride as well.
1: Yeah,
5: I can feel the excitement in the air tonight. It's lovely. What's coming.
1: Well, we will be live from 10 a.m.
5: Boom.
1: And I think the march, we'll probably talk to you before, but the march kicks off around 11-ish.
5: Yeah, I mean, Steph will hog all the airtime, so although I'm there,
1: yeah. A word of warning, if you're a bus driver, Steph does like to jump on.
4: That was hilarious last year. We weren't sure what was happening, and then all of a sudden, I'm on the bus.
5: Steph literally jumped onto a moving bus that was going through the Pride March because she loves the Pride buses.
4: Yeah.
5: So we ended up getting a live feed from Steph, she just drove past me. It was it was absolutely hilarious. I was like, why is she running? Oh, okay.
1: But you see, what was even weirder was we were up at the Downs. I thought you were holding on the equipment. And she just had, like, the mic or something.
5: No.
1: So when she jumped on and you weren't there, I just have visions of, like, the mic lead running out.
5: running behind this presenter.
4: Stop that bus! I've got a presenter stuck on board.
5: I hope she does get on it again this year. That was absolutely
1: is anyone doing anything outfit-wise? I mean, if Lara was here, she'd be telling us that she's done her hair rainbow or something.
4: I've already shown you my outfit that I'm going to wear.
1: Yes, and I can't repeat on air.
4: You can? What did you say?
1: No, I can't. No, I really can't.
5: I will be looking exactly how I look
1: right now.
5: It
1: looks very nice.
4: It looks great.
1: But that is not a skirt, that is a belt.
4: It's exactly what my girlfriend said. Look, I'll show it as.
5: I think that's amazing.
4: Right? Thank you.
5: It's a very lovely skirt, knee-high boots.
0: Oh, fantastic.
5: And white, white top and white skirt.
0: That's
4: it's a white
0: good
4: denim.
0: Pride outfit.
5: With a zip up in front.
4: It's going to look gay and sexy, that's what I want.
1: Yeah, I might don my kilt again.
0: You wear a kilt, yes. My partner has a leather gay kilt with gay pride colours.
4: Yeah, the kilt.
1: No, he's got the same one as me, the fabric one.
0: I thought yours was leather as well.
1: No, I do own a leather one, but it's just red and black.
5: I tell you what, I'll wear my leathers to Pride.
1: Well, it's going to be 31 degrees.
4: Yeah, but remember what I wore last year? I was wearing leather.
1: I know, but you're a bit younger than me.
5: Should we all just wear leather?
1: And have slightly less body area.
4: Age is just a number.
1: Oh, well, yeah, true. Yeah. You wait till you're 48. You don't say that quite so much, I can assure you.
0: That's true. Are the rubber people going to be there? Because they must sweat a great deal. In fact, I know they do. I believe
1: there is a contingency of rubber and leather people, and there may be the odd pup as well, which is very traditional. It does date back centuries in gay men's culture. Yeah. You know.
4: I was going to say, it's probably the reason that they have such big water tents at Pride, because they know all the gays will be wearing leather and sweating.
1: Yeah, they don't tend to wear it for long after they've been on the march.
5: No, like literally
1: they,
5: minutes.
1: They tend to disappear
4: unzip,
1: home and change and,
4: unzip,
1: and come back
4: bring
1: again.
4: It out.
1: You know?
5: I do think it's going to be a great day. I love the march. I love seeing all the different people from all ages, babies up to people in their 90s.
0: It's very exciting and very accessible as well. And also
1: very
0: good for recycling. They always do their recycling.
4: Yeah. All right, well, guys, just don't forget, Bristol Pride is going to be on the 11th and we're going to be live all day from 10 a.m. so you can listen here on BCFM 93.2 and DAB Bath Sounds Online, as well as our own website.
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4: Wow, that was easy for you to say.
5: Thank you.
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1: The family of journalist Lyra McKee insists they'll fight on after three men were cleared of her murder. The 29-year-old was shot dead in Londonderry in 2019. Peter Kavanagh, Jordan Devine and Paul McIntyre have been acquitted after facing a joint enterprise murder charge. Her sister, Nicola Corner, says they'll never give up.
2: Our strength comes from the strength of heart which our mother had and shared with us all. That strength comes from our love for Lyra and our desire to ensure that she gets justice and that no stone is left unturned to ensure that that happens.
1: Vikram Digwal, the man jailed for killing student Henry Novak, is to appeal against his conviction. The 23-year-old is serving a life sentence with a minimum term of 21 years. That sentence has already been referred to the Court of Appeal for being unduly lenient. Government officials are in talks with Pakistan about the possibility of deporting the ringleader of the Rochdale grooming gang. Sabia Ahmed was released from prison this week after serving 14 years for multiple counts of rape and sexual offences against young girls. Two men who took part in a targeted knife attack on a journalist on behalf of the Iranian state have been jailed. Iran international journalist Pouria Zerati was stabbed three times outside his home in Wimbledon by Romanian nationals Nandito Badea and George Stanner. Mrs. Justice Chima Grubb says it was a horrific crime.
3: I am sure you knew or ought to have known the stabbing was being carried out on behalf of a foreign power. This was a grave, cowardly attack involving the repeated use of a knife against an unsuspecting victim in a public street.
1: And England's World Cup game against Mexico could be moved because of the threat of thunderstorms in Mexico City. Kickoff is currently 1 a.m. on Monday, but FIFA are considering bringing it forward 6 hours to 7 p.m. on Sunday. That's the latest from Radio News Hub. I'm David Hall.
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1: Warm spells of sunshine will develop across much of England throughout the morning. It's cloudy in the north and west with some patchy rain, a high of 27 degrees Celsius.
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4: 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I just popped in to say that if you want to get in touch with me or any of the Wave team, just drop an email to studio@wavewsm.co.uk, or why not send a WhatsApp voice note to 0751 055 9979 and we will be in touch.
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6: Thomas Edison said one of my favourite quotes. It took him ages to invent the light bulb, and when asked about it, he said, "I have not failed. I've just found 1,000 ways that won't work." My daughter gave up looking for her jacket after 5 seconds this morning. Oh, kids today, hey?

0: 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We got you covered.
1: Hi there, it's Harry from Wave Community Radio. I recently went down to Clarence Park Bowling Club and managed to catch up with Jane. Jane was telling us all about the details about getting involved with the club. So if you're interested, listen in.
2: Good morning, my name is Jane Sansom. I'm the secretary of Clarence Bowling Club, and I've been here now 3 years. As secretary, I sort of get involved in sending out information and keeping the members and the committee informed of what's going on.
3: So, yourself, avid bowler, you seem to be going around sort of ushering people into certain areas today on the open day, but what's your side for the bowling?
2: Well, I've been bowling for about 15 years, so yes, I'm an avid bowler. I bowl indoors as well as outdoors during the summer. I'm ushering people around, trying to make sure everyone gets introduced to members of the club so they can find out how friendly it is and how welcoming, because we don't mind if you come and join as a bowler, whether it's outdoors or indoors, if you'd like a snooker player or social. We would just love people to come and join Clarence Bowling Club because we feel we are one of the friendly clubs in Weston Supermare.
3: That's fair enough. And how did you get involved in the side of bowling?
2: Initially, some years ago, there was an advert in the local paper advertising indoor bowling training. Well, my husband had always been a footballer and he said, right, well, let's do this. It's something we can do together. So we joined indoors, say 15 years ago, and from there we progressed outdoors. Generally, though, when you're bowling, you very rarely put couples together in a match because they do tend to niggle each other. So we go to the same match, which we might play in different teams.
3: If people want to get involved outside of the open day, how can they get in touch with you?
2: Right, you can come in what they call pay and play. So you don't need to be a member. And what we will be advertising is a mobile number. And if you ring up and talk to the person and say what day you want to come and what hour, we will come down and open up, lend you the equipment, and for that you pay £5 a session.
3: Oh, okay.
2: And our session can run from up to 2 hours.
3: Yeah.
2: And that way it's open to evenings because lots of people who work can't come here during the day. And we would love to attract the working population of Weston Supermare.
3: Yep.
2: So weekends, especially evenings, when the evenings at this club are lovely. It's so quiet and it's the perfect time to play bowls.
1: 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Right, let's get back to it. I won't interrupt you anymore.
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0: 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At the racetrack. 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
9: Weston-super-Mare Facts number 96. Hilda in St George's says the best thing about being in St George's is that she's never too far away from her house. Who doesn't love a short journey home? Good on you, Hilda. That's true, and that's a fact.

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1: FIFA is in discussions to move England's World Cup clash against Mexico. The threat of thunderstorms in Mexico City has prompted them to look at the possibility of an earlier kickoff. It's currently scheduled for 1 a.m. on Monday UK time, but could be brought forward by 6 hours to 7 p.m. on Sunday. Performance specialist James Barber says the team is already under enormous pressure.
2: Just the geographical span of the competition is enormous, and you've got players covering massive distances to play matches. And so even eliminating all the other environmental conditions, the travel is definitely a factor. It's something that sports scientists that are working with the team, you know, they're so well placed to prepare them.
1: Three men have been found not guilty of the murder of journalist Lyra McKee. Peter Kavanagh, Jordan Devine and Paul McIntyre have been acquitted after facing a joint enterprise murder charge. Seamus Dooley from the National Union of Journalists says it's a dark day.
3: The man who shot Lyra McKee, the man who fired that shot, that cruelly deprived us of a young and talented journalist, has never been arrested, has never been convicted, and in all likelihood now never will be.
1: The man serving a life sentence for killing student Henry Novak is appealing against his conviction. 23-year-old Vikram Digwar is currently serving a minimum of 21 years. Two Romanians have been jailed after stabbing a journalist on behalf of the Iranian regime. Nandito Badea has been handed a 12-year sentence and George Stanner has received an 8-year conviction. Their target was Pouria Zarati, who works for the Persian channel Iran International, which is critical of the government in Tehran. Chief Superintendent Chris Wright has praised the judge in the case.
4: This cowardly attack was task coordinated and on behalf of a foreign body, namely the Iranian regime, and the sentences that she's apportioned accordingly are equally a message.
1: And Andy Burnham has ruled out calling an early general election if he becomes Prime Minister. That's the latest from Radio News Hub. I'm David Hall.
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1: Warm spells of sunshine will develop across much of England throughout the morning. It's cloudy in the north and west with some patchy rain, a high of 27 degrees Celsius.
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2: It was just another day, a familiar drive through familiar country. 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
2: Take the floor.
3: So, we've been running a Sing and Smile session in Yatton for the last year now.
2: Yep.
3: It's the most amazing event. It's just a really chilled morning where we sit around, have a cup of coffee and sing songs. Mm-hmm. And we would love to find a similar space in Weston to be able to set up the same sort of thing. So we're kind of looking for a cafe or somewhere that can just spare us an hour to come and sing.
2: Just to come along and sing.
3: Open to everyone. Obviously, because we tend to run it in the day, it tends to be retired folks and older people, but there is no age limit. Just a really nice, relaxed atmosphere, hosted by Right at Home, so we just need the space. We'll do the rest.
2: Oh, fantastic. Now, there's no particular day that you're looking for this to be done?
3: Or? No. The one we run in Yatton is a Monday morning from 11 till 12.
2: Yeah.
3: So, obviously, we need to avoid that time, but other than that,
2: it's all good, really.
3: It's all good, yeah.
2: Fabulous.
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0: 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At the racetrack. In the shower. 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
1: England's World Cup game against Mexico could be moved because of the threat of thunderstorms. FIFA is considering bringing forward the game at the Azteca Stadium in Mexico City. Kickoff is currently at 1 a.m. on Monday UK time, but could be brought forward 6 hours to 7 p.m. on Sunday. The family of journalist Lyra McKee insists they'll fight on after three men were cleared of her murder. The 29-year-old was shot dead in Londonderry in 2019. Peter Kavanagh, Jordan Devine and Paul McIntyre have been acquitted after facing a joint enterprise murder charge. Her sister, Nicola Corner, says they'll never give up.
2: Our strength comes from the strength of heart which our mother had. That strength comes from our love for Lyra and our desire to ensure that she gets justice.
1: Vikram Digwal, the man jailed for killing student Henry Novak, is to appeal against his conviction. The 23-year-old is currently serving a life sentence with a minimum term of 21 years. That sentence has already been referred to the Court of Appeal for being unduly lenient. Government officials are in talks with Pakistan about the possibility of deporting the ringleader of the Rochdale grooming gang. Sabir Ahmed was released from prison this week after serving 14 years for multiple counts of rape and sexual offences against young girls. Two men who took part in a targeted knife attack on a journalist on behalf of the Iranian state have been jailed. Iran international journalist Pouria Zerati was stabbed 3 times outside his home in Wimbledon by Romanian nationals Nandito Badea and George Stana. Mrs. Justice Chima Grubb says it was a horrific crime.
3: I am sure you knew the stabbing was being carried out on behalf of a foreign power. This was a grave, cowardly attack involving the repeated use of a knife against an unsuspecting victim in a public street.
1: And all eyes are on Madison Square Gardens as Taylor Swift marries Travis Kelce. That's the latest from Radio News Hub. I'm David Hall.
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1: Warm spells of sunshine will develop across much of England throughout the morning. It's cloudy in the north and west with some patchy rain, a high of 27 degrees Celsius.
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0: 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And we are here with you. We are Wave.

Hello and good evening, and welcome along to The View from Pinckney's Pulpit. I'm Ian Pinckney. This is Wave. It's Sunday evening. That was a track called La Ronda de los Enanos and is a new release from the wonderful people at Analog Africa, one of my favourite record labels. It was released on the 16th of June, Los Orientas de Paramonga, which Paramonga is a town just on the coast of Peru, about 3 hours from Lima. And it sounds great, doesn't it? It really does. So how have you been? Have you been sweltering? Have you been dying in the heat? It's been quite incredible, really, hasn't it? It's been quite scary, to be honest. And it's been way too hot. And I was out down the Nova Scotia in Bristol yesterday with some friends of mine, had a good night, a few good drinks. But we said, you know what? I could feel like I could have a jumper on today, but it has been so hot recently that it just embraced the cold. And it wasn't cold, but there was a breeze there, which made us feel a little more human. And I think that probably the worst thing is the just not being able to sleep. But hey ho, hopefully we've got some music here that will enliven you, but also put you in the mood to sleep a little bit later on, unless of course you are going to work. Okay, Liftmen, I went to see them not last Friday, the Friday before, down at the Exchange. They were wonderful, and their album Golden Torch is out at the moment, and it's really, really very, very cool. And it's 10 years in the offing, actually, so it's they'd apparently recorded it 10 years ago but never got round to finishing it, and they're now out touring it, and it's very, very good indeed.

0: She's made of meat.
1: So that's Meat Sheets there by the Liftmen, and it's a new album called, I think I said Golden Torch earlier. I don't know why I was thinking of the legendary Northern Soul Club in Stoke-on-Trent, but I actually meant Golden Token, so I do apologise to the Liftmen, and that is taken from their album, which is out now. Get onto their Bandcamp page and go and buy it. Neil Smith's guitaring is just something to behold, isn't it? So how are you? What have you been up to? Hope you have been well over the last couple of weeks. I was sorry I wasn't here last week, so I had to put a pre-record on, but I'm back live, as it were, in the studio this evening, and yeah, it's not too bad. It is sweltering, but we do it for love, and we do it for all of you punters out there. Okay, my world, and these are

gosh, I can remember that being on Top of the Pops as if it was yesterday, about 1979, as I was going up from junior school to comprehensive school and thinking I would be a mod for the next 5 years. But the second coming of mod just died out, and then there was probably two more comings of punk during the time I was actually at the comprehensive school. But really, really happy memories. Okay, the second coming, one of the sort of legendary bands that never really happened in the 1960s. They sort of cross over from garage into psychedelia, but this has only just got a reissue after many, many years. This is a track called Evaluation.

0: He's a storyteller, you know. That is a man. Boy.
1: So that was God is a Man, and that is the brilliant, well, Junior Reed is featured on there, but it's Dub Syndicate featuring Junior Reed, God is a Man, and it's a Steppers remix by Dubmatics, and it's on an album that is basically French Dub Connection meets Echo Beach, and really, really cool. Came out in the week. If you go onto Bandcamp, you will be able to find it. Okay, you're listening to The View from Pinkney's Pulpit. I'm Ian Pinkney, and this is Wave, and it is a Sunday evening. I nearly said Monday evening then, but I'm getting ahead of myself. But tomorrow, on a Monday, I do the Lee Grove Collection from live from the studio in Weston between 8 o'clock and 10 o'clock, and I have some double dubs, some Pinkney's Prog Notice, Chris Molden Jazz, and I'll also have a featured album, which I'm just about to go and pick now, actually. After we've finished tonight's show, I will go and have and pick you out a nice record for next year. Okay, let's simmer down. I think that's definitely what we wanted to do in the week, isn't it, with all the sunshine. This is the Wailing, well, taken from the Wailing Wailers, The Wailers.

Simmer Down. I hope you all have Simmered Down, and that is the work taken from the Wailing Wailers by the Wailers, their debut album, 1965 stroke 66, depending on which pressing you're looking at. And it's one of the pivotal points in the film, actually, about Bob Marley, the biopic. And I really did enjoy it. I thought it was really quite cool. Now, how true to the actual story it was, I really don't know, but I just had a really good time listening to the music. Okay, it's Wave at Sunday Evening. It's The View from Pinkney's Pulpit. These are Vantage Point All Night.

Have a Disco There by Waxploitation. And yes, it's well, part one. Part two is clearly on the B-side. That's what they used to do. But it's quite a long track anyway, isn't it? You know, even back in the 70s, quite a lot of these funk and soul records, whereas they'd been 2 to 3 minutes because of radio. But because of FM radio, where they played whole albums, they managed to sort of get all the brass in and, you know, be self-indulgent. And the songs started getting longer and longer and longer. And then we roll into disco, and you could play whatever you want. And of course, then there's the sort of the 12-inch single, which also had its own charts in the 1980s. I remember Blue Monday by New Order was a 12-inch only single, but it got to number one. And Mighty Fine it was as well. Okay, this is Stride On and Talisman.

Baby, Please Come Home there, Lightning Hopkins from the film Jamboree. Okay, probably got time for a couple more. Let's have, I think we'll have some Shirley Anne Lee, shall we? Absolutely wonderful, professional singer. Stop, Look, and

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1: England's World Cup game against Mexico could be moved because of the threat of thunderstorms. FIFA is considering bringing forward the game at the Azteca Stadium in Mexico City. Kickoff is currently at 1 a.m. on Monday UK time, but could be brought forward 6 hours to 7 p.m. on Sunday. The family of journalist Lyra McKee insists they'll fight on after three men were cleared of her murder. The 29-year-old was shot dead in Londonderry in 2019. Peter Kavanagh, Jordan Devine and Paul McIntyre have been acquitted after facing a joint enterprise murder charge. Her sister, Nicola Corner, says they'll never give up.
2: Our strength comes from the strength of heart which our mother had. That strength comes from our love for Lyra and our desire to ensure that she gets justice.
1: Vikram Digwal, the man jailed for killing student Henry Novak, is to appeal against his conviction. The 23-year-old is currently serving a life sentence with a minimum term of 21 years. That sentence has already been referred to the Court of Appeal for being unduly lenient. Government officials are in talks with Pakistan about the possibility of deporting the ringleader of the Rochdale grooming gang. Sabir Ahmed was released from prison this week after serving 14 years for multiple counts of rape and sexual offences against young girls. Two men who took part in a targeted knife attack on a journalist on behalf of the Iranian state have been jailed. Iran international journalist Pouria Zerati was stabbed 3 times outside his home in Wimbledon by Romanian nationals Nandito Badea and George Stana. Mrs. Justice Chima Grubb says it was a horrific crime.
3: I am sure you knew the stabbing was being carried out on behalf of a foreign power. This was a grave, cowardly attack involving the repeated use of a knife against an unsuspecting victim in a public street.
1: And all eyes are on Madison Square Gardens as Taylor Swift marries Travis Kelce. That's the latest from Radio News Hub. I'm David Hall.
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1: Warm spells of sunshine will develop across much of England throughout the morning. It's cloudy in the north and west with some patchy rain, a high of 27 degrees Celsius.
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7: Which is obviously the reason that the police were called, because the clown was somewhat distressed over this. He wasn't quite sure what to make of it, with the donkeys included. And this wouldn't have happened if we'd have been down on Marine Parade, obviously. Oh, are we on? We're on. Just to let you know, there'll be more on that a bit later. 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Ooh-ah.

0: 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We got you covered.
1: Hi there, it's Harry from Wave Community Radio. I recently went down to Clarence Park Bowling Club and managed to catch up with Jane. Jane was telling us all about the details about getting involved with the club. So if you're interested, listen in.
2: Good morning, my name is Jane Sansom. I'm the secretary of Clarence Bowling Club, and I've been here now 3 years. As secretary, I sort of get involved in sending out information and keeping the members and the committee informed of what's going on.
3: So, yourself, avid bowler, you seem to be going around sort of ushering people into certain areas today on the open day, but what's your side of the bowling?
2: Well, I've been bowling for about 15 years. So, yes, I'm an avid bowler. I bowl indoors as well as outdoors during the summer. I'm ushering people around, trying to make sure everyone gets introduced to members of the club so they can find out how friendly it is and how welcoming, because we don't mind if you come and join as a bowler, whether it's outdoors or indoors, if you'd like a snooker player or social. We would just love people to come and join Clarence Bowling Club because we feel we are one of the friendly clubs in Western Supermare.
3: That's fair enough. And how did you get involved in the side of bowling?
2: Initially, some years ago, there was an advert in the local paper advertising indoor bowling training. Well, my husband had always been a footballer and he said, right, well, let's do this. It's something we can do together. So we joined indoors, say 15 years ago, and from there we progressed outdoors. Generally, though, when you're bowling, you very rarely put couples together in a match because they do tend to niggle each other. So we go to the same match, but we might play in different teams.
3: If people want to get involved outside of the open day, how can they get in touch with you?
2: Right, you can come in what they call pay and play. So you don't need to be a member. And what we will be advertising is a mobile number. And if you ring up and talk to the person and say what day you want to come and what hour, we will come down and open up, lend you the equipment, and for that you pay £5 a session.
3: Oh, okay.
2: And our session can run from up to 2 hours.
3: Yeah.
2: And that way it's open to evenings because lots of people who work can't come here during the day. And we would love to attract the working population of Western Supermare.
3: Yep.
2: So weekends, especially evenings, when the evenings at this club are lovely. It's so quiet and it's the perfect time to play bowls.
1: So there you go, directly from Jane down at Clarence Park Bowling Club. 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And if you've got a what's on, a local group, or something that you would like us to help you out with in terms of spreading that message, just get in touch. Right, let's get back to it. I won't interrupt you anymore.
4: This is Wave.

0: Oh, hello again. Just having a barbecue. Few sausages, burgers, that type of thing. I think it's time for a nice drink, though. Probably would have been better if I wasn't sitting in a car. In a busy street. Yeah, you're right. Once again, it's not real. But the sounds you heard made you think, didn't they? Radio uses theatre of the mind to connect one-to-one with every single listener. So why not tap into and harness the power of radio advertising for your business? 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Now, gotta go.
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0: 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Yeah, that's not real either. 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
10: 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I do. Oh, hang on.

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1: England's World Cup game against Mexico could be moved because of the threat of thunderstorms. FIFA is considering bringing forward the game at the Azteca Stadium in Mexico City. Kickoff is currently at 1 a.m. on Monday UK time, but could be brought forward 6 hours to 7 p.m. on Sunday. The family of journalist Lyra McKee insists they'll fight on after three men were cleared of her murder. The 29-year-old was shot dead in Londonderry in 2019. Peter Kavanagh, Jordan Devine and Paul McIntyre have been acquitted after facing a joint enterprise murder charge. Her sister, Nicola Corner, says they'll never give up.
2: Our strength comes from the strength of heart which our mother had. That strength comes from our love for Lyra and our desire to ensure that she gets justice.
1: Vikram Digwal, the man jailed for killing student Henry Novak, is to appeal against his conviction. The 23-year-old is currently serving a life sentence with a minimum term of 21 years. That sentence has already been referred to the Court of Appeal for being unduly lenient. Government officials are in talks with Pakistan about the possibility of deporting the ringleader of the Rochdale grooming gang. Sabir Ahmed was released from prison this week after serving 14 years for multiple counts of rape and sexual offences against young girls. Two men who took part in a targeted knife attack on a journalist on behalf of the Iranian state have been jailed. Iran international journalist Pouria Zerati was stabbed 3 times outside his home in Wimbledon by Romanian nationals Nandito Badea and George Stana. Mrs. Justice Chima Grubb says it was a horrific crime.
3: I am sure you knew the stabbing was being carried out on behalf of a foreign power. This was a grave, cowardly attack involving the repeated use of a knife against an unsuspecting victim in a public street.
1: And all eyes are on Madison Square Gardens as Taylor Swift marries Travis Kelce. That's the latest from Radio News Hub. I'm David Hall.
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1: Warm spells of sunshine will develop across much of England throughout the morning. It's cloudy in the north and west with some patchy rain, a high of 27 degrees Celsius.
0: Our community is here all day, every day, and we are here with you. We are Wave.